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0: Good morning and welcome. I'm Jesse Ramdale with headline news here on CNC3 and the TBC Radio Network. The Prime Minister may be persona non grata, but Kamla Pisarbi-Sess expressed sympathy to the Venezuelan people following Wednesday night's powerful earthquakes. In a post on social media, the Prime Minister pledged Trinidad and Tobago's support, saying the government stands ready to provide humanitarian assistance as the neighbouring country grapples with widespread devastation. Meanwhile, Public Utilities Minister Barry Padarath said Foreign and Caricom Affairs Minister Sean Sobers had advised that Trinidad and Tobago was already in dialogue with the Venezuelan government as it assesses the disaster. Padarath said Venezuela was currently compiling a list of its most urgent humanitarian needs before assistance from Trinidad and Tobago is mobilized. In other news, opposition leader Penelope Beckles is calling for due process to be followed in light of the arrest of Blue Waters Limited owner Dominic Adid and his wife Genevieve. The couple was detained on Wednesday, but authorities have provided few details about the arrests. While Police Commissioner Alistair Guevara confirmed the arrests, questions surrounding the matter remained unanswered, including during a TTPS media briefing on Wednesday. The development comes after Prime Minister Kamla Pisarbi-Sess backed comments from Attorney General John Jeremy that no segment of society, including the so-called 1%, is beyond the reach of the law. Speaking at an opposition media conference yesterday, Beckles said her main concern is ensuring that the legal process is respected.
1: The main thing for me is to ensure that there's due process and that the law, that it takes its course. Because other than what I've seen in the press, I don't have any further information. Of course, what is taking place now is taking place in the backdrop of the state of emergency.
0: And the Law Association of Trinidad and Tobago is raising red flags over new protest restrictions under the state of emergency. The emergency powers ban demonstrations within 500 meters of 15 major government and judicial buildings. The association says that sweeping ban could silence peaceful protest, a core democratic right, by keeping citizens too far from the institutions they want to address. They warn the measure may not be proportionate to the security threat which authorities said triggered the SOE and could impact free expression. The restrictions were put in place in May following protests against charges for Kaya Seeley and the subsequent arrest of activist Alyssa Phillip. The group is calling on the government to justify each exclusion zone, provide clear guidance on enforcement, and release evidence showing the emergency powers are actually reducing crime. They stress that emergency measures must be temporary, narrowly tailored and continuously reviewed to protect constitutional freedoms. Well, stay tuned for comprehensive coverage in our media news and major newscast at 7 p.m. on CNC3 and across all digital platforms.
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0: Miles, yeah, the way you're playing some of them tunes there, right? And the selection of them tunes and them, I feel like just bringing some of my bad behavior to the shift this morning.
1: Well, it's Friday, bring it out.
0: All right, say no more.
1: Bring it out.
0: Say no more. Say no more. Good morning, nation. How are you doing? Chris Kennedy alongside Selector Miles on your Outer Road Friday. Miles, what's going on, bro? All is well?
2: Hey, cool. Morning. Yeah, I'm here. I'm happy. Let's go.
0: It's Friday. Your favorite day of the week. If it's 2 days that the people love, for sure, well, three actually, is Wednesday, Thursday, and Friday. Yeah.
2: For sure.
0: All right? So, yeah, connect with us, 707-7526. We also take your call, 624-1005 or 623-5001. Link up. Mm-hmm. I know we do things. We link up with the people. We do our early morning check-ins. Yeah, check-in before 6. With the family, with the Grand Slam family. So, I'm singing a good morning going out to... Nice. Good morning going out to Candice. So, Candice actually checked in at 12 on the dot.
2: Okay.
0: So, big up Candice. Candice, you're doing well. You're doing well. And then Candice, what you... Then Candice decides to tell me about the Turkey and the USA game. And
1: that's why she was up. She just explained why she
0: and
1: was
0: she
1: up.
0: She said it was entertaining. And she told me about the goals and so on and so forth. And what the USA goalkeeper did. So, yeah, I didn't actually get to see the game. So, thank you, Candice. Yeah, actually.
1: I saw it. Yeah. The game was a good game.
0: It was a good game.
1: Yeah.
0: I think I'll actually look at the highlights later today. All right. I'm seeing here. Is that Andrew? Andrew from the Coco in Bourne's Road. Checking in at 12:03. All right. Galen checking in at 12:15 a.m. Galen, what happened? Only time it was 12.
1: Galen was busy.
0: Like, all right.
1: We will all Galen.
0: All right.
1: That's all right, Galen. We understand it's Friday.
0: Morning going out to Galen. Good morning going out to Francis Farms. Checking in at 12:30 a.m. Perry checking in at 2:16 a.m. Good morning going out to Triniman Glenn from the UN. Checking in from Manhattan, New York City at 3:25 a.m. Also to Sean Ali and the Port Authority team, and Tamara Sanchez and the Anthem Akamoto ladies checking in at 4 a.m. Candice from Edinburgh 500 checking in at 4:09 a.m. Manager checking in at 4:16 a.m. Lahore Corner checking in at 4:22 a.m. Guinness Boss checking in at 4:43 a.m. Eagle Saw, where you from? Like, what area? All right, but I'm checking in at 4:57 a.m. So we've seen some new check-ins. I like that.
1: Yeah,
0: I like that. JC Genesis Contractors Company checking in at 5:12 a.m. Good morning, going out to Hakim, checking in at 5:27 a.m. Alvon checking in at 5:30 a.m. Our friends from the Turks and Caicos Islands checking in at 5:30 a.m. Somebody just said good morning. Yeah, they have, let me see, their WhatsApp name is Birthday Boy. So, so Birthday Boy checking in at at 5:32 a.m. Good morning, going out to Birthday Boy. Aki, Precious, and the Allied Security Team checking in at 5:33 a.m. Good morning, going out to Food. Is that Jan? Food Giant Bakery checking in at 5:52 a.m. All right. So, yeah, that was your early morning check-ins. I just want to make mention to some I'm seeing here. So, good morning, going out to my virgin, Sitgo. Easy, Sitgo. All the best, bro. Diana Candy Sales Team checking in as well. Who is this? Yeah, the Trinity PH Hustlers checking in this morning. All right. Okay. So Eagle Saw is from St. James.
2: Okay.
0: All right. So yeah, and Eagle Saw is a newcomer as well. So we welcome you. Welcome to the family.
1: Welcome, Eagle Saw.
0: Welcome to the family. And Mike's and Orly from Tobago checking in. All right. So good morning. Well, let me make sure I check in before 6. All right. Cool. Nice. Hey, we're going to touch some of the big stories making today's Guardian. Guardian of the People, I'm seeing here on the front page. And we're just going to do the front page this morning. Hadid probe intensifies. 69-year-old West Moorings businesswoman arrested a day after Blue Water's owner and wife detained. That's on page 5. Police issue 18 more PDOs for gang members on page 7. And also on page 9, I'm seeing here, THA to impose hiring freeze. That's on page 9. So get your Guardian today. Guardian of the People. 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What do you feel we could do, Miles? Take some calls. Let me see how the nation... How the nation feeling this morning?
1: Yeah, let me see what.
0: Hello, good morning.
3: Walk Tarabon, she don't want no flowers.
0: All right.
3: Match it up and send her to doctor.
0: Oh, what?
3: Yeah,
0: come easy, on.
3: Guys. That is it. Miles, what's my request? Send her to this morning,
1: don't
3: please.
1: Worry, that's it.
0: Hold on. Vice, that's how you wake up this morning?
1: That's how Vice wakes up every morning.
3: Come on.
1: Vice wakes up that way every morning.
3: You want to feel up there and stuff, Howard? Oh, man. Dr. Howard, I'm in the real business. I'm telling you. Oh, man. Yes, I bless you. Yes, I man. Big up everybody on Islam Nation, you know?
0: Yeah, man. Every time, baby.
3: You don't know, Mr. my love, teeth, warrior, toes, wood. Everybody, boy. Lockdown always, boy. You don't know his love and goodness is up. Listen,
0: easy.
3: It's like Friday, and you know? I have a kind of little drag and thing to it. I need it up like 7, and come on.
0: All right, say no more. We'll do
3: yeah, my but don't forget me get my dad this morning, right, because you don't know that. She wore the rubbers.
0: All right.
3: That's serious. Remember, without it, it doesn't apply to me.
0: Okay, we understand.
3: All right,
0: listen. Okay, we understand, Vice.
3: Love in the house, man. Love in the house.
0: Every time.
1: Goodness.
0: Let me just continue with the music now. Hold on. Before we go into the music, okay? Before we go into the music, let me squeeze it one more and then we go to the time check. Hello.
4: Love. Greetings and salutations and
1: Chef
4: and Vices and that boy, the Rasta Power. Hey, what's right going on here? Ole Deli, baby. Ooh. And at least taking one possession with them rhythm. Ole, come on.
0: Come on. Now we have four.
4: I know when you're feeling wacky, you know, you just come on. But I know Chris is a slacker too, eh? He needs it, you know. Okay, but Chris, I ain't gonna lie to you today. You had to bring out the youth today. You see, like, how you just rest it on me on a Saturday.
0: Yeah.
4: Bring it out.
0: Ole, what that kind of energy?
4: Yeah.
0: All right. Say no more. To get you ready for this.
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0: on a lot.
1: And I want to know something, right? I want to know why you're in a good mood this morning, you know?
0: White tea, you can see the thumb.
1: Maybe just put some positivity out there.
0: So my thing is like he want to wife me. Got another shorty.
1: And bring forth some reasons, you know? But just feeling good this morning.
0: Got the mirror on the ceiling.
1: What up? You're in a good mood. Let me know. It's Friday, on the road. Chris Kennedy, select a man.

0: I hope it's nobody making all the lose all their mind this hour anymore. 6:55.
1: I hope so.
0: So, you know, if things are going good this morning, give us a call. 6241005 or 6235001. I want you to bring forth some positivity, you know, to the universe, to the nation.
1: Yeah, why are you feeling up? Definitely, I know this young man, Lucas, he's feeling up. He actually won the boys under 10 lease operations tennis tournament.
0: Okay, nice.
1: Right, and I want to say also his sister, she should be up as well. Say blessings to Bella.
0: Mm-hmm.
1: I'm trying to decipher the message. Sorry, Nation. Because I read it not the way it was typed, right?
0: Yeah.
1: So I want to say blessings to Bella. She made it to the semifinals as a sister. So morning to Lucas and Bella.
0: And congrats to them.
1: Yeah, congrats. Yeah. Well done. Great job.
0: Yeah, great job indeed. Also, my friends, check out the home store's huge 2-day yard sale. Friday the 26th and Saturday the 27th of June. 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Hello, good morning. Hello? So I could read someone the WhatsApp here. I'm seeing someone said they send my pay slip, money inside, Eagle Reach.
1: Well, yeah, that's a reason to be happy.
0: That is a reason to be happy. To have yourself in a good mood this morning. So yeah, what have you in a good mood this morning? Let me know. Give me a call. Hello, good morning.
2: Recently in Vices. Talking about boxer rubbers.
1: Toes.
2: It's raw.
0: Toes.
2: Toes,
0: what have you in a good mood this morning?
2: What we doing? Both of us go to my doctor first, do the test. I want to.
0: Toes!
1: All right, Toes! Come now, answer the question.
0: What have you in a good mood this morning?
2: Well, I wake up, I'm thankful for life, must say.
1: Right.
0: Nice.
2: Money in the bank.
0: Nice.
2: Right, and you know, it's vibes on our morning here.
0: Come on.
2: Yes, good juggling, good vibes, everything. And of course, sucking
1: tools. Alright, cool.
2: And camel tools.
1: All tools.
2: All tools.
0: Hello, good morning.
3: Morning.
1: Morning.
3: Person as well, I'm not thankful.
0: Yeah, what have you in a good mood this morning?
3: When I wake up this morning, I think most solely I wake up with my husband.
0: You're so what?
3: I'm thankful.
1: Well, give thanks for that. There are no ask. Chris,
0: no, I didn't hear what he said.
1: Chris Solia woke up with him.
3: But Solia woke up with men, boy.
0: Oh, okay.
3: He was at attention this morning.
0: All right.
3: He wasn't waking up with him too, now, boy. Yeah, I wake up and he wake up with me and I just feel thankful for that, now, boy.
0: Right.
3: It's only goodness.
0: Yeah, that's goodness. That's
3: upness. It's only upness.
0: Upness.
1: Blessings, brother.
0: 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I'm going to take another from on the WhatsApp here. Good morning, going out to DJ Fresh. He's celebrating his Earth Strong tomorrow. So his mood is on positive vibes, fully.
1: Right, good vibes.
0: So all the best on your birthday, Fresh. 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Also thinking about your next step after CSEC or CAPE, make your move with UWE Reutech. Applications for the September intake are now open. 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And also, another one on the WhatsApp here before we go to the 7 a.m. news. Somebody's saying here, my son Ethan is 7 and in the championship. Well, 7 in the championship in his summer basketball camp. He up. So,
1: well done.
0: Be thankful for that.
1: Great job. You know?
0: Good vibes. Hey, up next, we got your 7 o'clock news.

0: 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I'm Jesse Ramley with headline news here on CNC3 and the TBC Radio Network. The opposition is pushing back against government's attempts to link Trinidad and Tobago's gang problem solely to the previous PNM administration. Opposition leader Penelope Beckles is questioning whether government was aware of the recent United Kingdom report on gang activity and whether its findings differ from information already presented to Parliament. The report estimated that 186 gangs with about 1,750 members were operating in Trinidad and Tobago as of 2023. The report, used to guide asylum and human rights decisions, found gangs remain concentrated in Port of Spain, the East-West Corridor, and other economically disadvantaged communities. Defence Minister Wayne Stewart said the findings reflected a decade of inaction by the former administration. But yesterday, Beckles said the government must answer whether it knew of the UK's assessment.
1: Our government must tell us whether they were aware that this exercise was being done. That is very, very important, because this is not the first time that we have done information as it relates to gangs. As a matter of fact, they must tell us whether the information provided by the UK government is different to what they brought in the parliament.
0: In other news, Chief Secretary Fali Augustine said the Tobago House of Assembly will need to freeze hirings in the future. During yesterday's budget debate, Augustine said the island's recurrent expenditure is too high. On Monday, Finance Secretary announced a $4.12 billion budget request for fiscal 2027 with $3.03 billion in recurrent expenditure. Augustine said the latter figure constrains the Assembly's plans and does not allow for significant development. Augustine also informed 10 on, 10 off contract workers in the Division of Infrastructure that there would be some changes as the THA seeks to fill permanent positions. He said the division is in consultation with and will promote workers already in the establishment and then make the base positions available for entry. The THA accounts for over 60% of the island's workforce. And a man shot at the Grand Bazaar Mall yesterday morning remains hospitalized in stable condition. Police have not released his name, but CNC3 News understands he is from Calcutta No. 1 Freeport and works at the mall. Investigators say around 9:30 a.m. the victim was walking under a shed on the northern side of the compound when he was confronted by a suspect. Reports suggest the two had an earlier altercation and the suspect then shot the victim several times in the face. He was rushed to the Eric Williams Medical Sciences Complex in Mount Hope, where doctors performed emergency treatment. Police say the gunman fled in a waiting vehicle. We'll stay tuned for another news update at the top of the hour and for comprehensive coverage in our midday news and major newscast at 7 p.m. on CNC3.
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1: What if there were no limits on your goals? 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Just say yes. With First Citizens, the life you envision is

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All right. Now we can get back into the music. All right. All right.

0: pussy bubble. 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
3: Piffling, fierce man, never ready.

0: ain't gonna lie, they are so brutal, man. They are so brutal.
1: Yeah, Rasta. Terrible. I told all of that, but.
0: No, I know. I actually just, like, listened to it properly there, and I was like, nah, why, they are so.
1: You understand what I'm saying, no?
0: Yeah.
1: You understand what I'm saying, no?
0: Yeah, they are so brutal. They are so brutal. Rasta say, she had a way black in it.
1: Yeah, she had a way black.
0: Anytime she comes, she had a way black. Wow. All right, Rasta. Anyway, we get you ready for this.
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0: Hey, my friends, here comes your time check. It's brought to you compliments. Jameson Care for your health. The time is now 7:28 on the dot. And that time check is brought to you compliments. Jameson Care for your health. Yeah, you see, all she Air Max in the air.
1: See? I tell her that's not terrible, but...
0: No, that's not terrible, Hello, good morning.
3: Hello.
0: Morning.
3: Me buck around the city some days back then, too. He said, I see they don't wear lots. Buck around the car over the gearbox at the 2 foot and the dashboard in her Air Max. Slam it, she go like she get beer back. Squeeze her. Now she won't get her beer back. Pop down, we no play that. So when you see, like, how much you better wear back.
0: Nah, man, why you only putting Miles' name in that? Don't let her put Miles' name in that. Where did she select her?
1: My name in what?
0: Yeah. Where did she select her? Is it better wear a black? Wear a boxer?
1: Who said that? Vice, no.
0: Nah, I don't know. I can't remember. I don't know.
1: It sound like a Vice.
0: I ain't know. Wow. Hello.
3: Nah, it wasn't me. It wasn't me.
0: It wasn't Vice, you see?
3: What's man? Hey, that is it, boy. That is it.
0: You ain't like nothing better. Yeah, like nothing better at all. Hello.
3: Which Rasta more terrible? You wanna need somebody wanna send yesterday?
0: Nah, boy, that Rasta. But and why you just be fighting these things? Why these things will be popping up on your timeline,
1: yeah,
0: right?
1: Yeah, you need to cleanse your timeline.
0: Yeah.
3: I have the same internet you on.
1: No, but your timeline is corrupted.
0: Yes,
1: your algorithm off.
0: I don't see those things. Miles don't see those things.
3: I always seen them things.
0: How?
1: And this is what we're telling him.
3: You sure Miles it?
1: No.
0: I don't think he wants to see it.
1: And he knows better. Chris.
3: Yeah, I'm sure Miles it.
1: Chris is intelligent young
0: man. I'll show you. See, now you bring it up, I'll show you.
3: Rasta different. Rasta is a style, boy. Rasta. I would like for Rupert to see that, nah? Hey, Rupert. If
0: Rupa
3: only see that,
0: burn that down to the ground. Burn that down. Watch me. The phone and all Rupa watching that one, he'll burn it.
3: My, what you see, right?
1: Everything cool, what going on?
3: The BIL nice and quiet these days, eh?
1: Yeah, can't complain.
3: Yeah, I hope we keep it so, eh?
1: I hope so too.
3: Yeah, honestly. Well, I'm going to talk to the guys and them too. Yeah, I know you're on the ground, so yeah, talk to them. I didn't talk to them too, no?
1: I know you do.
3: But they don't listen, boy.
0: They don't listen
1: to you.
3: Yeah, they don't listen, boy. But everything safe so far, man. I'll be nice.
1: Yeah,
0: nice.
3: Why is taking the video now, boy? Chris.
0: Yeah.
1: Done.
3: You have Rupa number?
0: I could get it, but I don't have it.
3: Yeah, send it for Rupa, eh?
1: Nah, we're not gonna do that.
0: I'll get it and send it for Rupa so Rupa can see it. Yeah. I think you need to see it, because I don't know. Hey, my friend Zach, last bottle or jar you just finished using can be converted into brand new glass. 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The same glass can be recycled over and over indefinitely. 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Hello, good morning.
3: Kennedy, not in no slackness. Full of your girl, he not feedback fist. I'll be out Miss Tundi Christmas.
0: Hey.
3: She's a pushback, cause he got this flexible, yes. She makes it back twist. She always like her every day she practice.
0: Hey.
3: She said, Chris, the first man ever match this.
0: Hey.
3: So he makes you scream out like an actress. Box Saraman.
1: Hey. I play it together.
0: You got to play it together. So I guess you called it.
1: Oh,
0: if you want to, hello.
1: All right.
0: Hello, good morning.
4: I love it. I love all you. What's your mind? I'm washing my hair. And when you see it, you give me that little snippet of it and cut it off and go into something else. I said, it's mine. You're really professional, you know. And then I start with a long hair. Yeah, I love it. You rasta powers, boy.
0: Yeah, like nothing.
4: What are we talking about? Yeah, love is lovely.
0: Every time.
4: I love all of you, right?
0: Love you too, lover. I ain't like nothing better.
3: Hello. Morning, Lions. My Chris morning. Kennedy.
0: Morning, morning.
3: How are you going? How are you going?
0: All is well, all is well.
3: This is Gibbo, yeah. Not recovering from a little flu day, boy.
1: Yeah, Gibbo, I was going to ask you how your voice is talking to her. But I said, remember the wild.
3: Boy, this foot, man, gets sick in the ears.
1: Serious, it's mashed up, bro.
0: What symptoms? What symptoms you had?
3: Nah, just the flu.
0: Just the flu?
3: Regular flu. Okay. Okay.
1: Yeah.
3: And I have a ski, man.
0: Nice.
1: You sound a little congested still.
3: Is I job the two plates for, isn't it?
1: Yeah, I know it was you, though. Gibbo, you would believe is our nearby trying to cut coffee in there, though. I sit up saying, what? What a call this man, boy. I can't call it Snuggers because that's a different vein.
3: That's yeah, like, that's a different vein.
1: I said, what a call Gibbo with this boy. Yeah.
3: But I only thing line up, I'll drop the next bottle, next location now, boy. Hey, boy.
1: So it plug in. I mean, I can always find him, man. I mean, we're bridging still.
3: I can leave it with you, and you go
1: yeah,
3: find him.
1: Yeah, we're bridging still, man.
3: Yeah. All the time.
1: So, gentlemen,
3: down to Dago. Only be careful on the road. Take all the time. It's Friday. Let me have a good, loving, peaceful Friday.
1: Yeah, man. For sure. I endorse
0: well,
1: that.
0: Gibbo. That mean you had to organize three now.
3: All right, Mr.
0: Kennedy. You organize three.
1: Is it on there?
0: Yeah, organize three.
3: Mind you, I don't know how to do it, but
1: nah,
0: Well, like, I know what I see.
1: You didn't have to tell him. Gibbo don't know the order already.
3: Later.
0: Yeah, easy, Gibbo. Yeah, blessed. Hey, my friends, experience Antigua Carnival, the Caribbean's greatest summer festival, July 25th to August 4th, 2026. 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When we come back, we got Short Your Space. I'm dealing from the man in the office, the woman in the office, to the man and the woman on the ground. Everybody. All right? So, you know what to do. Send me a message on the Slam WhatsApp, 707-7526. Chris Kennedy, select a Miles on your Alter Road Friday. Keep it locked.

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0: Tim, you know birds have a feather. Together.
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1: Yeah, the ladies love that one. Music coming out from Young Miami. It's called Spend That. 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Ladies, yeah.
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1: 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Full Slam team. We outside today. Mm-hmm. Hey, right about now, we get you ready for your First Citizens. We put you first, money tip. All right, so your money tip for today, my friends, create a no-spend challenge category instead of a no-spend day. Rather than trying not to spend any money at all, pick one category like takeout, coffee, online shopping, or snacks, and don't spend a dollar on it for the entire week. It builds discipline without making you feel deprived, and you'll quickly see

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0: 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All right? 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Right here to Slam 101.5 FM to qualify. Curaçao, feel it for yourself. 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Sponsored time for the Curaçao Tourism Board and their Blue Wave Raffle. Mm-hmm. Keep listening to Slam to win. Never know. You could be on your way. We got your 8 o'clock news up next. Keep it locked. Final hour up next. And of course, we got your chant out in the mix. And seeing that we didn't get to do it in this hour, I'll try to see if we can do the Short Your Space in the next hour. All right? So Short Your Space in the meantime. You know my number, 707-7526.
1: 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Opposition leader Penelope Beckles is calling for due process to be followed in light of the arrest of Blue Waters Limited owner Dominic Hadid and his wife Genevieve. The couple was detained yesterday and remains in custody. Investigators have remained tight-lipped on the details surrounding the arrests. While Police Commissioner Alistair Gavaro confirmed the arrest, questions on why the couple was detained is still unclear. The development comes weeks after Prime Minister Kamala Prasad-Bisesa backed comments from Attorney General John Jeremy that no segment of society, including the so-called 1%, is beyond the reach of the law. At an opposition media conference yesterday, the opposition leader said her main concern is ensuring that the legal process is respected.
2: We await, as for all other cases of people that have been going through this process, to hear from the government, to provide the appropriate statement, and our main concern is to ensure due process.
1: Chief Secretary Fali Augustin says the Tobago House of Assembly will need to freeze hirings in the future. During Wednesday's budget debate, Augustin says the island's recurrent expenditure is too high. On Monday, Finance Secretary announced a $4.12 billion budget request for fiscal 2027 with $3.03 billion in recurrent expenditure. Augustin says the latter figure constrains the Assembly's plans and does not allow for significant development. He said the division is in consultation with the unions and will promote workers already in the establishment and then make the base positions available for entry. The THA accounts for over 60% of the island's workforce. And attorneys representing two men killed in a U.S. airstrike last year appear before a U.S. judge in hopes of compelling the Trump administration to divulge the legal advice used to sanction the attacks. The court hearing comes months after relatives of Chad Joseph and Rishi Samaru brought a lawsuit against the U.S. under the U.S. Debt on the High Seas Act, which allows relatives to sue for debts occurring in international waters. On Wednesday, three organizations, American Civil Liberties Union, New York Civil Liberties Union, and the Center for Constitutional Rights, appeared before a district court in the Southern District of New York, hoping to compel the Trump administration to release the legal advice given by the Office of Legal Counsel, a part of the Justice Department. According to a media release issued by the Center for Constitutional Rights, attorneys submitted that the actions were unlawful and therefore 210 people killed in the series of attacks were murdered. If the information is given, it will form part of the lawsuit brought by the relatives of Joseph and Samaru and may impact other impending litigation against the U.S. The families are relying on the rule of alien tort statute, which permits foreign nationals to seek redress in U.S. courts for serious violations of international human rights law. 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
3: Memphis, what you know about me? 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

0: Good morning, good afternoon, Tifa's Creations on Frederick Street. Aventa drivers locked in. Use the type of woman that will make a man or back a man or make a man go and get some money that he never had.
1: I'll be looking for the words to describe you. I really actually is just like.
0: Ladies, make sure you're significant or not telling you things like this, eh?
2: Use the type of woman that will make a man or break a man or make a.
0: Let's get rid of that person. That person is not your person.
2: Man, book a flight to somewhere that he never been. Take you up and fly you up, you end up.
0: Real?
2: Netherlands. No, he in the Netherlands was saying that he never had.
0: Shout your space. 707-7526. Who's locked to? Let me know.
2: Black warning with deep swells. Got him moving like
0: the weather
2: man.
0: You
2: got the super soaker. The wet, wet, it's a hacker. Oi. Use it to form on that, like, alright then. Use it

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1: Miss Arima morning. No. Miss Arima says she bathing and whining, yes.
0: No, you just sell pool. She tell me say my wind, my gun, my smoke, and I'll pull up.
1: She bathing and...
2: TMI.
1: No, no, tell us. Tell us, Arima, tell us.

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0: PG 9086 heading to work in South. Ladies.
1: Girl, come now. I like Congo. Me want beat up a something, make it jump
0: that
1: up.
0: That is it.
1: You know me love you. You know me love you. Some of that girl out the road.
0: Mr. River, say what he made it with her right now.

It's Yama 3873 on the PBR, heading Port of Spain.

0: cleaner one, cleaner get.
1: Yeah, man, I
2: Yo, Nat!
1: Yeah.
3: Thanks to me.
0: I know, sir, one nation and the other nation a big girl swing.
1: Yeah, yeah.
0: I'm here representing for DJ now.
1: While I'm tamed to the top load, to the top load.
0: In a car can I, my partner night.
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0: come this Sunday to witness Scooty in live. 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
1: But I really like good women.
0: Yeah, I'm in love with
1: good women. But I really like hood.
0: I'm in love with
1: big women. But I really like
0: it. It have a reason why, eh?
1: I'm in love
0: with why I prefer them like that. Yeah.

0: Master Ice Tea for lunch.
1: Where's the mood right now? 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Hey.

0: 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Morning, going out to PA1654 heading to the scrap iron yard. All right. Continue to short your space, sir. Let me know. Who's locked in? 707-7526. East, west, north, south, central. Even in Tobago, regionally, internationally. Just link up. Good morning, going out to Claudius Stewart. Locked on from the States. And he's a big Miss Arima fan. Wow. Claudius, Miss what?
1: Huh? Serious.
0: Claudius, you sure, boy?
1: Serious.
0: You sure?
1: What kind of man you are? Yeah, like excitement.
0: Hello, good morning.
2: But ain't 88 to 90 Abercrombie Street was the same thing with Pay 2?
0: With what?
2: 88 to 90 Abercrombie Street. Them are the same as you would pay their workers to end.
0: I don't know what you're talking about, sir. Yeah, have a good day. What are you talking about? 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All right, you never know. Good morning, going out to Point 14. Point 14, what's going on? How Point 14 looking? Let me know. Good morning, going out to Charmaine. Charmaine said she checked in since 6:34 p.m. yesterday evening. I didn't see the check-in, Charmaine, but...
1: Well, there are people working then.
0: Yeah. So, that's why. All right, so on a Thursday, you all had to start checking in after 9.
1: Yeah.
0: Right? On a Thursday. Right?
1: So possibly verse, if it was verse, must we see that?
0: I think no, it wasn't verse. It was TV.
1: But not even verse.
0: It was TV. Anyway,
1: what's really going on in there, man?
0: Anyway. Thinking about your next step after CSEC or CAPE, make your move with UWE Reutech today. 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Also, good morning going out to the Union Hall family. And the Union Hall family back inside. All right, cool, nice. Union Hall family was in Suriname for a bit.
1: Okay.
0: So, they're back home.
1: Welcome back.
0: Yeah, man. Hey, right about now, we're going to jump in some sponsor time for Canvas Concert Unplugged, a special live concert featuring Kootenay, the boys behind hits like Sugar Dumpling, Art Form, Wedding Band, and so many more. It's happening this Sunday at Songforge. And we want to send you. Yeah, we want to give you a ticket to go to attend. Get ready to call me up. 624-1005 or 623-5001.
3: I'm not Mr. Bedwood Dick, but I'm from Sandy Grande.
0: Canvas Concert.
3: She wants something quick.
0: Kootenay alive.

0: live concert featuring Kutina, the voice behind hits like this one here, your Jam Tong. And so many more. It's happening this Sunday, June 28th at Songforge. It comes alive for what's being called culture's biggest night. Experience Kutina like never before. Raw, uncut, unfiltered, and unplugged. And today we're giving you a chance to win a ticket to Canvas Concert this weekend, this Sunday. So give me a call right about now, 624-1005 or 623-5001. Call me up and you could be a winner. Yeah, if you love the young ragga. All right. Hello, good morning. Hello?
1: Yeah, hello. Morning.
0: Morning.
1: Morning.
0: Yeah, man. You want to go to Canvas?
1: Yeah, my wife, in fact.
0: Your wife?
1: Yeah.
0: So you're winning this for your wifey?
1: Yeah, winning this for wife.
0: All right. You were supposed, you called yesterday?
1: No. I didn't call yesterday.
0: Okay. All right, cool. All right, my friend. So I needed to list the songs that you heard Selector Miles play from Kutina. If you could list those songs for me, you're inside.
1: He played Mrs. Walker. He played
0: Mrs. Walker is the name, or
1: Wedding Jam or something, so is the name. I think I don't know the full name, but I know it's Mrs. Walker. I like to talk to your daughter, please. I know that much of the song.
0: Okay.
1: Right. He played Jam. The jam in June.
2: Your wife close by?
1: No, she's not close by.
2: Yes, hey. I just think she might know the name.
0: She would know, though.
1: Yeah, I dropped out of work already. Oh, gosh.
0: Hey, boy.
1: I had it too. The first song, I can't remember the first song, but I know it's jamming something, and Mrs. Walker, the wedding song, and the first song you play was I thought I was going to sing,
2: to sing? All right, well, which song you want to sing?
1: Well, Miss Walker, I feel like I could sing Miss Walker.
2: No, you had to give us more than just that first piece, sir.
1: All right.
2: That first that you just sampled just now, you had to give us more than that.
0: For sure.
2: You ready?
1: Yeah, ready.
2: Well, all right, go.
1: Hey, Mrs. Walker, I'd like to talk to your daughter, please. She put me in a corner, and I like the thing.
0: Find this
1: one. Oh, but she, is the way I feel. All when she pushing back, Miss Walker, I'm not complaining. So baby, don't tell me that it's last night a dream. And I start saying that, look me and she misbehaving, and you know I liking that. I think I'm in love with her. Oh, this is how I feel. I saw this connection real. That is what I know so far.
0: All right.
1: Yeah.
2: So, give us your initials.
1: All right.
2: And KJ. First, KJ?
1: Yeah, KJ.
2: And the first three digits in your phone number.
1: 488.
2: Yeah, and keep listening to it if you want.
1: All right, yeah. Cool.
0: Easy, KJ.
1: Yeah,
0: man.
2: It's for his wife.
0: It's for his wife.
2: I understand
0: that.
2: He trying. So we give him that chance.
0: You want to give him his face? It's for the wifey.
2: Let's take one more. And let him
0: call sure? us.
2: Let's take one more.
0: Hello, good morning.
3: How are you?
2: Good morning.
3: I am good.
0: Nice.
3: I'm trying this since yesterday.
2: All right. So could you name the three songs that I played from Kutina in order?
3: All right, in order. Oh yeah. My goodness! So I heard Wedding Band. I heard Jam Tong. Wedding Band was right there. Was the third song. The second was Jam Tong.
2: Forget the order.
0: In any order.
2: Just name it.
0: In any order.
3: So right. Jam Tong.
0: Mm-hmm.
3: Wedding Band.
0: Mm-hmm.
3: What was the name of that next song? That is crazy.
0: A song with G.
3: With G?
0: Mm-hmm. And next G.
3: The Junction? What?
0: Yes or no?
2: You sure?
0: Yes or no? You sure?
3: I'll say I'm sure.
0: All right.
2: So just give us again, just to be sure. Jam Tong.
3: Junction and Wedding Band.
2: All right. So initials.
3: A-R.
2: A-R and the first three digits in your phone number.
3: 342.
2: 342. All right, so keep listening to FA1.
3: No problem.
0: All right, nice.
2: You'll see you later.
0: It is what it is.
2: First to five.
0: First to five. There we go. Nation, first to five.
2: AR or KJ?
0: Yeah, and I just do like maybe voting on the WhatsApp.
2: Yeah.
0: To go with that focus. Yeah.
2: No.
0: Yeah. So voting on the WhatsApp, right? Nation, KJ or AR? Right? So I see in two KJs. 1, 2, 3, 4, 5. 6, 7, 8, 9, 10, 11, 12.
2: So that's it?
0: KJ. So nobody voted for AR, right?
2: Alright, so KJ. So KJ, what going on? Send us your information, as in your name, and well, obviously, we'll get your number. WhatsApp it to us at 7077526.
0: Yes.
2: Alright, and we'll organize.
0: Wee, people still voting for KJ.
2: Wifey inside. Job well done.
0: Wow. KJ, the way to win that for your wife, man. So that's nice.
2: Yeah, that's nice.
0: That's nice. I like that.

0: minimum of 4 p.m. Come experience cuisine like never before. Raw, uncut, unfiltered, and unblocked. Don't miss culture's biggest night.
1: Hey, folks. Thanks for your patience. We'll be taking off very shortly. Should be wheels up in about 40 minutes. And due to a bumpy ride, snacks and beverage service has been suspended. AC is giving us some trouble. Sorry, folks. And Wi-Fi is out. And so is the entertainment. Yeah, I'm sorry about the smell, folks. We are aware.
2: I know.
1: Just one more quick note. We are going to have to deplane.
3: Come on!
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0: 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This is not just a band launch. This is the band launch. This is the one you don't want to miss. And it's on tomorrow. All right? Yuma presents Ferocious at the National Academy for the Performing Arts. Unleash the animal within. And you could win a ticket, you know? What do you be modeling down the catwalk?
1: Your designer called yesterday.
0: Yeah, he did call yesterday.
1: He's looking for you. Your designer.
0: Same designer?
1: Looking for
2: same designer.
1: The designer. Who said the designer and the costume for you?
2: Oh, no. Such designer. He wanted a little too much.
3: Or too little.
0: Yeah? Or too little.
3: But now you look at it.
2: Too little, too much.
0: let's go to the phone lines. What are we doing? Ladies alone?
1: Yeah.
0: Ladies alone. So ladies alone, right?
2: If you're listening, Amir, hang up.
0: Yeah.
1: Well, no, if you're trying to call, you mean.
0: Yeah.
1: If you're listening, you can stay locked.
0: Yeah.
1: But if you're trying to call, hang up.
0: So yeah. Ladies alone. Hello, good morning.
4: Hi, good morning.
0: Hi.
1: Good morning.
0: Who are we speaking with?
4: Good morning. Claudette.
0: Claudette?
4: Yes.
0: Claudette, did you win already?
4: No, I did not.
2: You call already, though?
4: Yes.
2: I know, yeah.
0: And it didn't get you?
4: No, I did not.
0: Okay. Mm. All right, Claudette.
1: Well, you gotta be on point, eh, Claudette? We're rooting for you.
2: Claudette, song a little more lively, man. It's Friday.
0: Come on.
2: Wake up.
1: And then with humor, there's tickets for you. Humor, a ticket for you, my band.
2: Your teeth and I call?
4: Yeah.
2: Nah,
1: still. Look how excited Batman was when he was teething at ATM.
2: Yeah.
4: Oh, God. So that's a different thing, you know. He did get true.
0: All right, Claudette, let me know the time.
4: 9 p.m. to 2 a.m.
0: What you getting free?
4: Prosecco all night.
0: That's all?
4: Well, Prosecco and premium drinks.
1: All right.
0: And where is it being held?
4: Napa.
0: Napa is correct.
1: What's the theme? What do you need?
4: Animals. It's Unleash the Animals. So it's animal prints, birds.
2: But there's a name for it.
1: Yeah, the name.
4: Ferocious. Oh. The animals come alive, unleash the animals within.
0: All right. You're looking forward to see walking on the catwalk.
1: This answer is the answer.
4: Well, the models.
1: Right, but one model in
0: one
1: particular.
0: One model in particular.
1: Who said he would
4: have? No, I have.
2: Claudette.
1: Claudette, you're inside. We didn't bother to take the next one. Claudette, you're inside.
0: So, hold on, let me see about Claudette's information. Claudette, you need to send me back your information on your WhatsApp, right?
4: All right. But no give problem, us first 313, right?
1: All right, cool. 313.
0: Nice. All right, Claudette, you're inside.
4: Thanks.
0: See you tomorrow.
4: Okay, bye.
0: All right, beautiful. Hey, it's on.
2: So she's sitting in bed.
0: But she said she's in a call. So.
1: She didn't say where, so she could be in bed for the call.
0: It's on, ladies and gentlemen. Ferocious. Yuma Band Launch 2027. This is one you don't want to miss.
2: No way.
0: From 9 p.m. to 2 a.m. Free premium drinks, free Prosecco all night long. The hottest models, the biggest DJs, the fiercest costumes. This is not just a band launch. This is the band launch.
2: I went to your size yesterday, you know?
0: Eh?
2: Yeah.
0: Like,
2: yeah, if you check the Yuma page, check the stories, you go see me.
0: What?
2: Yeah, I went to your size.
1: It's crispy. It's crispy looking good soon, you know? Like,
0: what do you mean?
2: I went to your size yesterday.
1: To play music for them?
2: No.
1: To practice walking in your costume?
2: Yeah.
1: What do you... You are a song, man. Or no?
2: Watch it. Watch the end of this one. Watch it.
1: You are pulling
0: it. I'm looking at it right now. What's he? We not seeing anything there?
2: Yep.
0: We can barely make you out.
2: I was there. I was in the rehearsals.
0: Look at his smiles.
2: I want to unveil everything one time.
1: Mm-hmm.
2: I was there. And that was it.
1: To Syria, where? Let me pull out my phone.
5: You can barely make it.
2: Yeah, 1-3 years.
5: We can barely make it.
2: Wow, boy.
1: You a piece of the trust that pass any scene for sure.
5: Who is that? So why are you on this side? Eh? Not on the big stage. When the ladies and them.
2: I was watching to see the angle now. Where I could get my angle good now. So I had to look from where the crowd going and see me. So I don't know exactly where to go on the stage. No, for real.
5: Lulu.
2: All right.
5: Lou.
2: You can see my order tomorrow.
5: Lulu.
2: Out and back.
1: Yeah, what you stand up there by a piece of black dress.
2: Yeah, I was looking
1: like you're sitting, actually.
2: I was.
1: Nah, so you were marking a model. That's what you're doing.
5: No, what you didn't want to do? You didn't want to what? Unveil?
2: What's it?
1: I can't remember what I said.
2: But the nation probably here.
1: Reveal.
2: The passes to each other.
5: Somebody asked if I'm a linen tongues. What can I'm?
1: I just hope that's a female accent.
5: I also too.
1: At least. It's a terrible question either way, but at least the saving grace is a female.
2: That will out there tomorrow. You, man? Ferocious.
5: All right, nice.
2: Are you looking for me?
5: Where you getting passes?
2: Are we getting passes?
5: Yeah,
2: Tanya.
1: Oh, that's where we had to get. Because I realized.
2: Oh, I don't need to get.
5: We ain't getting a thing.
2: We ain't getting a thing.
1: Unless they send to the station, but you know how that's go.
2: Yeah, Visa face. Let's go down there and say, well.
5: It worked once or twice, but.
2: You see?
5: No.
2: And you and Tanya are real good.
5: Yeah, Tanya is my girl.
2: Sean,
5: my girl.
2: You and Sean are real good.
1: Yeah?
2: Exactly.
5: That don't mean nobody give us passes.
2: No. Let's call the name, man.
1: Tanya and Sean not by the door.
2: Nah, let's call the name.
1: I'm not going through that. You feel embarrassment is happening?
5: Hey, when we come back, somebody say Chanto.
6: Oh, Junior Lee the Explorer here.
7: Nah, Junior. That accent is talking good at all.
6: True.
7: Mm-mm.
6: All right. Y'all here, Junior Lee the Explorer here. Out in the Yumaverse for Yuma Band Launch. 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On June 27th, the animals come alive. Welcome to Yuma Band Launch. Ferocious. Look at the birds.
7: Birds? You mean the Yuma ladies drinking the free Prosecco?
6: Tim, you know birds have a feather. F*** together.
7: Junior, you mean flock?
6: Never say we flocking.
7: Flock to the national.

0: Ja, vielleicht so.
1: Sag mal, die Szene kann man just as you.
0: In Atoms?
1: Ey. Los, sag.
0: Wati, you was by Mr. Rima this morning?
1: No. I don't know who was speaking of.
2: It wasn't me.
0: You sure?
1: I was in the car park.
0: All right. Jesus, you was hoping, Eva.
2: No. I'm back.
3: Yeah, I'm back, so bro.
0: Hey, come on, welcome to the... Hey, yo.
4: What we know, you know, the Austin.
2: All right.
0: Wow.

0: Yo! Me rather take a Marco and rip out the FCD by the dynamic for Richard Wright for me, Mark Dewey.
1: Oh,
0: me not gonna make it seem just right for me, Mark.
1: Hey, yo, hey, hello. Hello, Jersey.
0: Chris, I call it a name, bro. Chris. No, let me take what you there. The match from there, I don't recommend it. I'll call again.
2: That's going to take about a month.
1: Hey, Jersey, you're the answer back, Ropa. Hello.
3: This is Barry Pat.

0: is Mr. Birdie? Mr. Birdie?
1: It's party time, you know.
0: We need Birdie now. Yeah. Hello. Hello, good morning. Welcome to the jungle.
2: What's up? Mr. Rima won't feel the dark man powers. She wants to deal with what we for real hours.
0: Hey.
2: She know what she wants to make him. She love what.
0: Hey.
3: Mm. Okay. All right.
4: Yay.
3: Easy vice.
5: Like four good lines.
3: Yeah. Easy vice.
0: Hey, this is not Birdie. This is not. Hey. Hey. All I need to stop mock Mr. Birdie. Don't mock Mr. Birdie. Come on. Hello, good morning. Welcome to the John Dog.
2: Mr. Birdie. Hey! Oh. Outside one side, what
0: are you saying?
2: What are you saying?
0: What are you saying?
2: What are you saying? What are you saying? What are you saying? What are you saying? What are you saying? What are you saying? What are you saying?

0: Miss Birdie,
1: give me the big ship on the rhythm. Big ship sailing on the ocean.
2: Wait,
1: that's a slow baby. Big ship sailing on the ocean.
0: All right, that's it. Freddie McGregor. Me go turn now. Yeah. Big ship sailing on the ocean. We don't need no promotion. Big ship sailing on the ocean. That's the fire I'm chanting. Some will see, want to see you stumble and fall. But ooh, I know I'm holding on. Like the fishes second in the sea when the sea in come swimming. All bad mind people, them still one side. Because when judge our children come, okay, we will be moving. Like big

0: The next track, man, what I'm saying?
1: Mr. Birdie, give me the pass it to Shumpeng, pass it over. Hold
0: on. I don't smoke cigarette because it mess my brain. I don't sip coke, it will make a choke. Way there, what I smoke is the real Kushung Ping. Kushung make me want to smoke again. Pass the Kushung Ping. Pass it over. Oh, yeah. Tell them this is natural mystic in herbalist. We're doing this challenge like the challenge from Mr. Right now, one more challenge. If tell me have it, just got to have it. If me no have it, let me use me touch a magic.
1: Hey.
0: If you use the cannabis, let me hear you shout up.
1: Hip-hip-hooray.
0: Let me take you on a sentiment.
2: All right.
0: You know, it's Altar Road, Friday, Chantal. If you want to smoke some good dancing, come to a Rimasai. You know what? I just say, toot in your chest. That make you feel the greatest. I like a jack up on the herb that spices like this. Because we know the herbs, God bless. When everybody smoke it now. And when my people got the weather, everyone got trust it. Jack up on the blessing. You smoke me herb, you know, you get the inspiration. Let's say, yeah, make
1: sure. Give me, I'll be down by the river. Waiting for the, give me that one, Mr. Brady.
0: Let you pass my way, oh yeah. I'll be down by the river, waiting for the good Lord to pass my way. Give me an extra, because I don't know all the lyrics, but I know this song. Next track,
1: give me the Tony Curtis on the rhythm. My

0: years.
1: Don't mean it.
2: Take it to the
1: I'm blessed and I'm about you. The wicked man that they're trying to do to you. To do the good by the new. The wicked man will try to get you, but they can't get you. Just quit loose. Just quit loose. A little, little, little, little, little, my God is free.
0: My God is free.
1: Sorry.

0: Me go say no. Yo, I love on the motion. Mama, oh mama, yeah, man. So me go say no. Boss got a freaky daughter, she not do. Boss got a freaky daughter, she not do. Hey, mama, let you go say about secret. But she never wanted to wait to reveal it. But she wanna tell you about the youth. Me go say no swagger thing, bad man. No for them want to be bad man. No for them trying to be bad man. They will do anything to be a bad man. And them a bad man. Bad man. No for them I wish them was bad man. Where do you get to be saying a bad man? Me have to wonder if the boy a mad man. Cause them not really understand. Listen, but who the some of the house now? Listen, I have a couple of church, but no, about evil can every day. No, that you can pass when you know you're them loud mouth. To them involved in a couple, them feel tell them nowhere about this all about this same little you and them are curious and about, but they're not ready for the war. Still come scored, but bad man. No for them trying to be bad man. No for them wish them was bad man. But when they kiss him, he say, I'm a mad man. Cause them not really understand, cause no for them feel badness nice. They never really experienced Batman life. Bad man have been making
1: this one good doing.
0: About the kindness of the heart.
1: This one really good.
0: Everybody name them wrong the same. And now they play the game and them start
1: playing. You put some of them sing a song properly.
0: I try to convince the judge, but frame them get frame, but bad man. Next track, what you say?
1: Mr. Birdie, give me the singing medley. Say what? Lady, don't. Say to me, give me that tune.
0: Do you mean to tell me people to laugh on that? Hey, what? Lady, show it to me. Do you mean to tell me?
2: I'll
0: show you that the real good man brings.
1: Hey!
0: What we need is
2: love to have love today.
0: That's what we need today.

0: Let's rock our wedding,
1: sir. Mr. Birdy, give me Earth Run Red. Richie Spice. Earth Run Red. Hello, I'm going to get tea break.
0: Are you ready today? Whoa. Earth Run Red. Say what I would do, what I be in fit.
1: What?
2: You know what I'm saying?
0: Hey, I'm forgetting the lyrics. Next time.
3: You can tell.
0: What is that?
1: What did I say? Miss Albert, give me the ball together. Smoke your hope, give thanks and praise.
0: Not a mercy. I have to wait to God across the eye. Not a mercy.
1: What?
0: Excuse me, raise them on it. Let me not. It's not a mercy. I just can't say because I'm going to call Miss Kennedy. I don't want to go select them eyes right now. Not a mercy. Hey,
4: smoke your herb, give dance and praise.
0: They make me think constructive and brave. Because
4: it's one born and King Solomon grave. He was the wisest man in his days. Hold.
0: I'm serious. When I make no joke. Yeah, me smoke.
4: I'm not coke.
0: I will never.
1: Well done, buddy. Well done.
0: I don't eat pork. I was killing a no white woman, but
1: hey, I have risen already.
0: Found me the chronic. Me, I found prison. But I don't need chronic. Crack and the coke, all those things, one of the teacher and one chalice in a Buckingham Palace. Mister, come, German, they come to congratulate. I'll be no coke, I'll be no collaborate. But I'm a man, shit. I'll be a man.
2: He says everything else has looked that way.
0: I'll be the man, I'm in it. The younger you come, my infinite, my gal, then they might open them, I can do, last I walk straight.
1: Hey,
0: right over, run the morning, I am hiding.
1: Hey,
0: me might be sunshine, me leave to missing show. But this is my experience. Get the people, the fellowship, unemployment.
3: Medley.
0: They block brothers. That don't make no sense for sure.
1: Miss Abba.
0: You bring all the commitment.
3: I can't stop him.
1: Miss Abba. Miss Abba.
0: Miss
1: Abba. Give me Benz and Beamer.
4: Tell them of the face and them of the figure. Remind me of the Benz and the Lexus and the Beamer.
0: None of without them window swingers. All good, brother. What is the league big bad bounty bread, man? And them shit no. Well, tell them of the fierce and them of the figure. Remind me of my range and my Lexus and me Beamer. Do what it
3: says.
0: Tell me my brother, keep that pressure like them golden and me sugar. And then Mr. Tell them of the fierce and them of the figure. Remind me of my range and my Lexus and me Beamer. Do what it
3: says.
0: So, what is this? Your shipment? Them girls look so good. Them look like an ornament. Sitting pig in the first class treatment. Skin soft and smooth. With no Ivan. Them intelligent with that smooth accent. Them just normal true. Them well decent. Generosity, your only patience. And when I'm not sure, them get angle themselves. So, me say, them are the fierce. What's and them are the figure. Well, I will be killing my driver. Diaper. I only pack a lot of diaper. And I will never make them
1: sick. I will get my goose.
0: I will make me bag them 25. When the punch in. Yeah. Well, I really gave them after. We give them over and them still one voucher. Y'all all visit them with a sentence charter. Lord, the woman that puts them in them
3: data.
0: Next track, man. What I said?
2: Just feel out there.
1: Mr. Buddy, you don't know that. You don't know that
3: too
1: one,
3: fine,
1: Mr. Buddy. Mr. Buddy, give me elephant man. Give me
0: dung there. I'm a shot, man. I find a girl with shingles. Me and I'm a red woman, I go start mingle.
1: Miss
0: Abadie. I know I start bringle. I'm an next track, man.
1: Miss Abadie, give me elephant, man. Wind your waist and roll. Wind your waist and roll. Give me that one.
0: Be the wind. Oh, right. Wind your waist and roll. Wind your waist and roll.

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1: 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If I got a slam down the place,
0: down the place like Tia Slam, and the bleaching on the face like Tia Night.

0: And the funny boy, pal, we be it. 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Hear me tune, funny man, I look the place from back in the empty. I hear the yabba can, plenty. 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I hear the kind of baby make me with children. Hey. We do we make with children. Hey. If two man, I don't them can make no children. Hey. We don't want no funny boy, pal, we be it. Hey. Yes, me ready if you go walk a mile. And a panda girls boom boa. 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Yeah, they should have funny man. I love the place some back in the same thing. I hear they are back and they are back and plenty. So we are the kind of I'll put it my next shot.
1: Mr. Birdie, give me the doing. Me would a shame,
2: but trust me, they win. Yeah, if I get love, and I just complain. Oh, no.
3: Me would a shame, Dwayne. If I have a girl and she a complain, but if you make sure, can you walk a man bad name? Oh, no. Me would a shame. Me a friend, but trust me, Dwayne. You can't have a good and every night she complain. Trust me, no. Because you walk a man bad name. Oh, no. I will not tell you, a girl and she a wine man go die. Give me a next chuckle, let me sing a next song.
1: Mr. Birdie, what them say?
0: You
4: were from Paris.
0: Oh, no, tell me, oh, she
4: fed a Chuck Norris.
0: She don't want no man to make shit box.
4: We didn't know what the whole way.
0: Want a man that is romantic.
4: Well, hey, this
0: is a Mr. Loba Loba. Hey, she called me Mr. Bombastic. Tell me fantastic. Touching on me love, she Mr. Mr.
1: Rose. Mr. Bird, give me the flex. Give me the cobra flex. Give me the cobra flex.
2: Crying, running, this is
5: Galflex. Time for intro.
0: Oh. Yeah. What do I say? Say Galflex. Time's up.
4: Oh, sorry.
0: Look how long you had the bird man now with the Galflex.
4: Time to up.

0: Ragamuffin is all about action with the injection. Worky, worky. Girl, according to plan, girl, flick.
1: Time to up.
0: Look how long you are the world, man. Now with you run that way. Out of patient. Loving to get next track, man.
2: Easy, Mr. Boy. Mr. Birdie, easy, Mr. Birdie. We have to take some more calls, Mr. Birdie.
0: Yeah, but Birdie. Well,

0: Hello.
1: What is before I chat?
0: Oh gosh.
1: I had time iron.
0: Oh gosh.
1: I had my train uniform.
0: Oh gosh.
1: Plus my uniform.
0: Oh gosh.
1: Plus jump in my car.
0: Oh gosh.
1: Plus reaching the gas station.
0: Hey gosh.
1: Pull gas and I'm on my way to the car now. Right? I switch off my car and I put my gas in it. And I come back. But he's still singing.
0: And it's Birdie in you.
2: Come on, all they know all the car, this is back Birdie in the chant.
1: Hey, Birdie, make up yourself, yes? I don't come and have a word with you, nobody.
0: Yeah.
1: I'm going to check you later.
0: I feel so.
2: For what? For what? For what? For what?
0: Where
1: you at? Where he is. Nah, yeah, I don't talk to him. I don't talk to him on a serious note. Yeah, so don't want to sing a little bit. Right. Anyway, what is?
0: You call the chant?
2: Let me hear your chant now.
1: What the? The chant is for you, baby.
0: Nah.
1: What the? Listen to the chant.
0: Chant for the nation.
1: I put what
0: Miss Arima.
1: I put what he picked up on my mirror. I started blush when what he says my name.
0: Oh, God.
1: In my stomach is a pain.
0: Nah.
1: See, I walk in his direction. I go the other way.
0: He's direct. He's direct.
1: I started when what he speak. I tried to stand, but my knees go weak. What he was happening to me. In the dark, let me tell you what this means. I
0: lay
1: my head and watch the pillow.
3: Wow.
1: He got me staring out the window.
0: Oh,
1: so I stopped for a sign.
0: Oh,
1: and it's the reason why. What he always on my mind.
0: Oh,
1: when you come around me, I get shy when I see you.
0: Oh,
1: when I see you.
0: You never get
1: what
0: shy.
1: Have a good day, baby.
0: Oh, gosh.
1: The song is for you. I can't look. Okay, I blush it.
0: Oh, gosh.
2: You tell me, can I give me blush it? You already had it. I know that you already had it. You don't blush it.
1: I know you blush it. I know you blush it.
2: He's not, blushing.
1: He's face because of all the day, but
0: you know, he's
1: talking, he's happy blushing.
0: Oh, gosh.
1: What you have? See you later, baby.
0: Nah.
1: For next
2: later.
1: Month, what? All right, enjoy your day.
0: I'll
1: come and I'll not say just now.
2: What are you going to do later?
0: Come true.
2: What are you going to do later?
1: What did I learn?
0: You can say whatever you want to say.
2: What are you going to do later?
1: What do you really want to meet? By the runway later, I know.
0: By the runway?
1: Yeah.
0: Okay.
1: Yeah,
0: all right.
1: And we can do what we normally do when we meet up.
2: What does it normally do when we meet up?
1: Make love.
0: Oh, gosh.
1: Yeah. What do you come to see in that body suit boy?
0: Oh Lord!
1: I want to see a model.
0: Oh Lord!
1: Oh God, that chocolate imagine is abs and things.
0: Miss Arima.
1: Oh God, and all them bullets are. Oh my God.
0: Miss Arima.
1: Again, what just the game of the?
0: Hey!
2: Hey!
0: Who is this boy? Who is this boy? Chantal.
2: Hey, Chantal, mash up with it. Chantal, mash up with
4: it.
0: Of course.
4: Buddy, singing was better than Miss Irma, you know. But you know what she good at? She good at the back.
2: All right. Okay. All right. Let us leave. Let us leave.
0: Oh, gosh.
2: Let us leave.
0: My God.
2: Let us sleep.
0: My God.
2: They should enjoy the rest of the day. We good. Up next, Wati and Verse. They're going to take over. Verse and Wati, they're going to take over and take you all the way till
0: noon.
2: All right? Nation, have a good one. Enjoy the rest of your Friday. Miles, have a good Friday, bro. Enjoy
5: yes,
2: the rest.
5: Yes, blessings.
2: Easy.
0: And don't forget, look out for me. Ferocious, tomorrow.
2: In the Yuma.
0: Fun stage.
2: Where we get the passes?
0: Model. Visa face, I'll put your name at the door.
2: I don't trust that.
0: I'll put your name at the door.
2: I want that physical. I want that physical pass or e-pass or something.
0: I'll put your name at the door.
2: I can't trust that.
0: No. You just cross my eyes.
2: No.
0: Your name at the door.
2: Nah.
0: Hey, boy, you trust
2: that? I don't trust that. That one that was.
0: Wow. I go set you up, bud.
2: Yeah, true.
0: I go set you up.
2: All right. Nation, me out. Blessings.

is what you know about me.

0: Got him.
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don't forget, later on today, tonight, it's Front Row Fridays. Yeah, we had a note for the

0: hold on. The voice notes and calls, we take a 90-second hour.
1: Even bad then.
0: We take a 90-second hour.
1: In the past tense, you already had there.
0: Just send the messages right now, all right?

0: Yeah, boy, yeah. Club AA Lackeys, Club Mass Financials, and Club Embassy. I like it. Club Digicel, all right. I see you. Who else are here? Ooh, Club World One. All right, I like it. 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Club Exclusive Drop TT. All right. I like what's going on there. Keep them coming on. Oh, yeah, Club Vibes, forget with today, boy. The outside. What you and Vils with you till midday, and we rolling, all right? Keep them messages coming in. Second hour, we taking them calls. Full activation mode right now, all right? Gonna pause for a course and come back at the top, boy. First one done. Two more to go. I'm on 0.5 Outer Road Fridays, yeah?
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0: 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We at Woodford Cafe.
1: Hey, yo.
0: We outside later.
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0: 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Yeah,
1: pizza.
0: Turns kissy.
1: Land drop shop for the tea dan.
0: 911.
1: One, that's the procedure. My time to a hill, back to a river. It's a breeze of track for the knee.
0: Yo!
1: Any boy don't we me call it a believer. Skeezer, what's in a repeat and me feature. Everybody feature. Every girl see me at the teacher. The feel of girl, pretty kitty from the beat.
0: Said what you don't make sense.
1: Tough
0: favorite part.
1: In a season.
0: For them dirty art and bad man.
1: He's on the scheme and the

President of pasture, I can't breathe, I'm a head tapping, I roll. Fire, fire, fire, fire, fire, fire, fire, fire, fire, fire, fire, fire, fire, fire, fire, fire, fire, fire, fire, fire, fire, fire, fire, fire, fire, fire, fire, fire, fire, fire, fire, fire, fire, fire, fire, fire, fire, fire, fire, fire, fire, fire, fire, fire, fire, fire, fire, fire, fire, fire, fire, fire, fire, fire, fire, fire, fire, fire, fire, fire, fire, fire, fire, fire, fire, fire, fire, fire, fire, fire, fire, fire, fire, fire, fire, fire, fire, fire, fire, fire, fire, fire, fire, fire, fire, fire, fire, fire, fire, fire, fire, fire, fire, fire, fire, fire, fire, fire, fire, fire, fire, fire, fire, fire, fire, fire, fire, fire, fire, fire, fire, fire, fire, fire, fire, fire, fire, fire, fire, fire

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1: All this vibes and more in the Front Row Fridays. Yeah, we in Woodford later. Reach here for about 6:30. Reach here for 6:30. It's supposed to start December. Reach here 6:30. 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

0: 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I know you're talking about somebody. 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Eh? Shouts going out to Nelly. 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Arimadon locked in. 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

0: and the entire shop locked in, make up all yourself. 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I pay off the bills and them and I have a little.
1: Something telling.
0: Have a little.
1: Thing telling.
0: So you know what's going on.
1: It calling me.
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1: 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With a bottle of rum. 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
0: Why says my brother that might fight, we know. But yeah, what we know in we heart.
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0: theaters get on to worthless when it coming.
1: Welcome to certain events. Remember your manners, please.
2: 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We back don't know it, we out of it. We built in ways and we can't done yet. We can't done yet, we can't done yet. We
0: can't just pull off your clothes and go and grab the people, girl, and just so.
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0: Every night and day, I want to wave, I want to wine, I want to party, baby.
1: Want to know why the Friday's so heavy for you.
0: The love is right, yeah. I want to wave, I want to wine, I want to party, baby.
1: Because you're allergic to blue soap.
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I wine and low in the front row Fridays, boy. 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

0: day later. I'm telling all I reach only for about 6:30. 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And we nice.
1: All we friend them think that we over.
0: Yeah. Woodford Cafe is the location. Yeah, Central, we come in.
1: If I is the captain, you is the sailor. But we come as one.

Yes, boy. Trust me. Slam on 00.5 Outer Road Fridays. Be nice, boy. Good vibes and energy. What you and Brazil midday. Two done in the barrel already. We have one more to go. Be here with you, 7077526. Keep the messages coming in as well. I got some information for you one time, so check this out, eh? Because, I mean, we had a stretch for money, right? So, check out the home stores. Huge two-day yard sale going on Friday 26th and Saturday 27th of June. 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All right, the home store, 6th Avenue, Barataria, boy. Let me say Barataria, just Crystal and the team just come to mind. Let me come on, let's see me, all right? I got some more information for you on the inside as well. Right, so if you didn't know, right, of course, get ready for a Canvas Concerts Unplugged. It's a special live concert featuring Kute, the voice behind hits like Sugar Dumpling, Art Form, and Mrs. Walker. It's going down Sunday, the 28th of June, at Songforge, and it's going to definitely be come alive. It's going to come alive, yeah? For what's being called culture's biggest night. Experience Kute in like never before. Raw, uncut, unfiltered, and unplugged. All right, so definitely keep it locked to Slam on 00.5 because we're going to have some giveaways as well, so you can look out for that. Okay, trivia questions and all those goodies. All right, so definitely look out for it. And last but by no means least, Slam on 00.5 FM and Amplia are bringing football fans together for the ultimate Friday football lime. 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All right? The chill is this. All you to that final hour, you know. Hold Shane, hold Shane. I'm going to remind all you something. They quit. And then we come back.

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0: Ladies!
1: Come, girl. 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
0: Here we go! 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
1: hey, hey, hey, hey, hey, hey, hey, hey, hey, hey, hey, hey, hey, hey, hey, hey, hey, hey, hey, hey, hey, hey, hey, hey, hey, hey, hey, hey, hey, hey, hey, hey, hey, hey, hey, hey, hey, hey, hey, hey, hey, hey, hey, hey, hey, hey, hey, hey, hey, hey, hey, hey, hey, hey, hey, hey, hey, hey, hey, hey, hey, hey, hey, hey, hey, hey, hey, hey, hey, hey, hey, hey, hey, hey, hey, hey, hey, hey, hey, 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

Only here what we doing. 9 wanna stop right now, no? 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So what we going to do is we going and slide in to some sponsor time, all courtesy PSCU. And we going

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1: That's what I like.
0: Women, but I really like a slim tip. Girl, your body on fleek, body unique. 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Make a reckon that when you walk in with me, you should've seen she had that dress at the garden party. If you give you this number, call me Shorty. 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Sha.
1: Hey, cause I just swap.
0: Grab it and stab it and stab it and Out of these women, you the body, say you know too. 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Sweet like Supergen, she got me stuttering nice. I'm in love with bad.
1: Yes, you know what it is, Uber, yeah.
0: I'm in love with good.
1: Sponsored the right time.
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0: from the Guinness World of Records, girl. 20 years now, you engage. Behave now. For a rental still. I sing about all it.
1: It's lava. It's an award in being the best girl. It's an a trophy in
0: 10 years, though, you engaged, girl.
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1: Football nice today. All your Norway versus France, 2 o'clock. Senegal versus Iraq, same time. Uruguay versus Spain, 8 o'clock. Cape Verde versus Saudi Arabia, 8 o'clock, same time. Egypt, Iran, 11 p.m. And New Zealand, Belgium, 11 p.m. And we outside in the Woodford Cafe. Run for Fridays. Ampli family, and it's that. Run for the road, Watty. Let me go.

0: Yes, well, it was nice.
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0: It was proper.
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0: It's in Central. Bring your
1: friends. In some cases, the DPP what to do. And we are telling the police how to do their job. No. Do your job. We wait for the outcome. The last place is a court of law.
2: Now, Hadid and his wife were taken into custody on Wednesday. Investigators have remained tight-lipped on why the couple was detained and their devices seized. On another note, Alexander responded to a recent report from the UK Visas and Immigration, which claimed 180 gangs were operating in TNT, as he directly urged gangsters to leave their criminal ways behind.
1: So the time has come for these young men to wake up and come out of that system that they have, believing that the only thing that can be attached to is a number, and that number must force them to commit crime against others. Brothers and sisters that they knew, they grew up with, who went to school with, we want to change that narrative.
2: Alexander said while everyone is entitled to a second chance, he urges gangsters to change their lives, noting that the government is willing to help them on a positive path. Meanwhile, PNM Deputy Political Leader Sanjeev Budu is questioning whether businessman Dominic Hadid's recent attention is linked to his public criticism of the government's accession policies. At a PNM meeting at the Marabella Community Centre last night, Budu warned that the UNC administration was creating the impression that it was dangerous to oppose the government, though he stopped short of alleging outright political interference in the businessman's detention. Budu said the perception is there.
3: The message that the public receives is very, very simple, ladies and gentlemen. It is dangerous to disagree with this UNC government. That's what the message is. If you have a different view, if you have a different opinion, if you are a reporter and you report something that is different to what they want you to report, it is dangerous for you.
2: Well, as of news time, the TGPS has not indicated if the businessman or his wife have been charged. To news of crime now, police are investigating the stabbing of a pregnant woman by her male companion. According to a police report, the incident took place at Mount Lambeth Circular around 8 a.m. today. Police say the couple were arguing when she was stabbed several times. The man then allegedly attempted to take his own life. He, however, is now in police custody. Well, as opposition leader Penelope Beckles begins whipping the PNM into shape ahead of the next local government elections, the party's chairman Marvin Gonzalez is urging members to put aside internal divisions and unite behind a common goal. His comments come against a backdrop of persistent accusations that the PNM has been plagued by infighting since the transition of power from Dr. Keith Rowley. Addressing supporters at the PNM meeting, Gonzalez made a direct appeal for reconciliation.
4: I don't care who ain't like me. I don't care who ain't like Penny. I don't care who ain't like Emery Brown. I don't care who ain't like Brian Manning. I don't care who ain't like Foster Cummings. I don't care who ain't like Stuart Young. I don't care who ain't like Rowley. At the end of the day, who ain't like who is not important.
2: The next local government election is due in 2027. Earlier this year, the Prime Minister told CNC3 News that she is currently not entertaining thoughts of a snap election. On to some other developments now. The North Central Regional Health Authority is pressing ahead for a forensic audit after uncovering what its chairman described as widespread corruption in the nursing pool system. Dr. Tim Gopisingh says millions of dollars were paid in questionable overtime claims, with some nurses earning more than $70,000 in just 3 months.
5: We had about eight of the list of nurses who were in a nursing pool receiving over $50,000 in a 3 month period. And two of these received over $70,000 for a 3 month period, which was equivalent to more than 400 hours per month. Impractical, and that was fraud.
2: Now, the issue came to light during Thursday's public board meeting at the Eric Williams Medical Sciences Complex, when stakeholder Evian Drayton Bailey pressed the board about alleged corrupt practices. Dr. Tim Gopisingh revealed evidence of what he called nepotism in how overtime shifts were assigned, and said one of the top earners was a 70-year-old retiree. He noted that overtime payments for pool nursing once totaled nearly $40 million. That figure has since been reduced to less than $4 million, with the hiring of 78 additional nurses expected to bring further improvements. Now, the changes to the system had prompted days of protest by the nurses' union.
5: The nurses worked very hard, diligently, but I was dismayed to find the real problems within that nursing pool. And we were supposed to act under the governance of the Ministry of Finance and the regulations which they stipulated that no person, no nurse must receive more than $60 per hour for any pool nursing, except in three categories.
2: Dr. Tim Gopisingh also disclosed that the authorities investigating other irregularities, including absenteeism among consultants and staff. The NCRET employs 5,300 workers, including 720 house officers, at an annual cost of $200 million, and 120 consultants whose salaries total $84 million. He criticized consultants for failing to show up when called, leaving registrars to do the work. He suggested reducing consultant positions and relying more on registrars to improve service delivery. The chairman also alleged that a team of orthopedic surgeons owned a company supplying equipment for hip and knee surgeries, claiming the NCRJ owes them about $16 million. And the Innovative Democratic Alliance is not surprised by Chief Secretary Folly Augustin's plan to freeze hirings. During yesterday's budget debate, Augustin revealed over 3,000 people were hired by the Assembly in the last 4 years. He lamented recurrent expenses are hindering the Assembly and limiting the island's development. But IDA leader Dr. Denise Soifat-Angus is criticizing the administration, saying it should have been transparent prior to the January THA elections. Well, the political leader says to Begonians were warned that they were falling into an employment trap.
6: If the country had no money, evidenced by the rate that the central government was cutting jobs in Trinidad, then it was only a matter of time for Tobago having to do the same. And so we have a saying in Tobago, when your neighbor house on fire, wet your own. Well, what is disappointing is that the people were not told the full truth before they voted. They were duped.
2: The IDA leader is calling for the publishing of the Assembly's full manpower, as well as a growth plan to help build the private sector. Meanwhile, Pantron Bago says it has received the 2026 Steel Band Players remittances, ending months of uncertainty over payments for musicians who took part in this year's Panorama competition. Now, the organization shared photos of a ceremonial check valued at $4.78 million received by President Beverly Ramsey Moore. Pantron Bago says details on how the funds will be distributed will be announced soon. It's time for a short break. We'll be right back with Sport News. Don't go anywhere.
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inside the Outer Road Fridays. Gotta say shouts, got out to Verse and DJ Watty. Yeah, man, held down the last two, three. Jay Wise, the wise one alongside Red Dance. We step in and we're gonna take you all the way down to 3 p.m. Oh, you mean it's a Friday, you know? And you know, we're here to do our duty to make sure your Friday is Friday-ing. Yeah?

right now. Yeah. Check in with us. The weekend is here. And boy, oh boy, so much happening. Slam on 100.5 FM and Amplia are bringing football fans together for the

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All right? 27 minutes now after 12 o'clock, guys. Gonna play just one more before the break.

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0: Let's see who's on the line. 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Good afternoon, you're live.
1: Good afternoon.
0: What's your name?
1: My name is Mariella.
0: Mariella, you ready to go Kute?
1: Of course, I want to go long time.
0: Sing a Kute for me and Red Hansley.
1: Oh, gosh. Yes, my heart sing.
0: I know you mean you're custom singing Kute all when you're driving in the car, in the battery, maybe singing them songs, I know that.
1: I know, Miss Walker, I want to be with your daughter.
0: I want you to sing it, though.
1: Of course.
0: All right.
1: Questions now.
0: Yeah, Phil, I'm going to get to the questions. All right, first up for you, name one of Kute's hit songs.
1: Mrs. Walker.
0: And what?
1: Of course.
0: And it have any more?
1: His new one, Sugar Dumpling.
0: All right, nice. And what is the name of this concert, of this event?
1: Kansas Concert. Canvas.
2: Yeah. Now let me over some of there, though.
0: All right, Mariella.
1: I don't know. I'm ready to go.
0: All right, Mariella.
2: You're so excited.
0: She excited. I know that. So, Mariella, what's the first 3 digits to your WhatsApp account?
1: It's 766.
0: All right, congratulations to you. You are on your way to Canvas Concert Unplugged this Sunday. All right.
1: Thank you.
0: Nice. So, tell the man you had to organize and get your ticket one time. All right, before you're outside.
1: You don't know, and just remind me of the WhatsApp number, please.
0: 707-7526.
1: All right, I'm sending it now.
0: Thank you. Mariella is on her way, ladies and gentlemen. I want to say congratulations to her. Yeah, heading out there to see Kute live. And this concert going to be off the chain. You understand? The vibe's going to be like never, ever before. They say you're going to see Kute like never, ever before. Big up the Grandy family, man. Yeah, Eastside family or outside this Sunday. Sound Forge. All right? 5 p.m. sharp. Guys, you had to head down and experience Kute like never before. All right? Raw, uncut, unfiltered, and unplugged. Don't miss. Culture's biggest night. All right? You have an next Kute line up there for me, Red Ants? Let go next one now, man.
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0: making sure your Friday ing. Mood. Yeah. All right. So, guys, got some info coming your way. My red aunt, while looking at all these videos, you know, I seen with the earthquake in Venezuela, boy, you know. You know, you gotta send the prayers out to them too, because that, yeah, it really and truly not.
1: There's no way to blame, it's just an act of God.
0: It's just an act of God, you know.
1: We stand with our brothers and sisters.
0: Yeah, so. And the thing is, God forbid that we ever have to go through that here. You know, God forbid.
1: We need them, that we never.
0: You understand? God forbid that we ever have to go through that here, boy. You know what I mean? Because it has put things into perspective. I mean, so much things we just want to use to say that has divided us now. You know, some people is like, because you know you have money, you're better than. You have color, you're better than. You have a big job, you're better than.
1: Just take one moment.
0: One moment, and you know everybody on a level playing field. You know, so we all live in love, you know. Let's live in love, man. I understand, because you never know, boy. You never know what the future holds. All right. Anyway, guys, got some info coming your way. We'll be coming back with more of your favorite hits in the mix right here. 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
2: Hey guys, we got the man Kevin Duds in studio with us. And this track is Kevin Duds and Israel. Track called Rest in Peace. We do the world premiere right here on Slam 100.5 FM. And of course, we're going to be speaking with the artists after this.
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0: grateful, thankful to be here.
1: 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Good to have you in yours. Which part are you hailing from?
0: Well, I hail from all over. I born and grew up out of Spain. Mm-hmm. Sawa. I live Sawa sometimes.

0: The track that you feature, Israel. You know, I wish Israel and all could have been here as well. You know, but I mean, you gotta do what you gotta do.
1: Big up Israel one time.
0: Let's talk about where this track came from. I'm hearing a lot of feeling inside that day too, boy. So
1: yeah, well, you know, it's a track that I, you know, wrote because of my life's journey.
0: Okay.
1: And it's a transition for me in terms of I did calypso and soca.
0: All right.
1: Dancehall before, and you know, something happened to me that changed around my life, and the song, as it say, is Rest in Peace. Mm-hmm. But I, you know, cultivated and brought every type of rest in peace that you could have into the song as well, and not just, you know, focus on my story alone.
0: All right.
1: So it's a new beginning for me. You know, killing the old and bringing forth the new. But there's so much things going on in the country right now in terms of crime and, you know, even away from crime, people eating habits, they're eating bad, we're killing ourselves and that kind of thing. So there's so much of things happening that, you know, aligning to rest in peace.
0: Yeah.
1: And I, you know, got this vision from a guy called Cadence. You know, I actually was going to record some songs on an album, and he would have just played an instrumental and the chorus for me, the Rest in Peace chorus, and I was like, hey, this song bad.
0: Yeah.
1: And I took the chorus and I brought it to Israel and I say, hey, what do you think about this song? What do you feel about the chorus, the vibe and that kind of thing? And I actually wanted him to write a verse and I would have do a verse and we'd have split it half off like that kind of way. And he was like, no, but I just in love with the chorus. And I was like, all right, I go to the two verses and he would you know, introduce me to Chain Links.
0: All right.
1: I don't know if you know Specs and them in Chain Links, like with M1 and them. And, you know, we went to the studio and it was a natural good vibe. And we felt like the song was something that the country needed in terms of what the country is going through right now.
0: Mm-hmm.
1: You know, and it hit hard, you know. We got support, you know, from, you know, where we hail from, you know, big up to Upper Kanapo, Grandy, Sandy Grandy.
0: Big up Grandy. Big blood, big blood. You know, but this is a nice piece of work here, you know, and what I would like to tell you is to keep up this work, you know, brother, because you understand that as a creative, as somebody who creates music, it's not just for you. You know, music is a big part of everyone's day-to-day life. You know, many songs are the soundtracks of many lives.
1: One of my biggest things, you know, just as you continue on that part, in terms of when I used to create songs before, it was for to achieve hype.
0: Hype.
1: You know, but now it's not about hype. It's about the message. It's about how we could connect and how the music could last. Now you can pick up this song and hear it next 5-10 years and say, hey, this song relatable, boy.
0: And it'll still give you that feeling. You still get that feeling, because
1: and that is what we want to achieve in when we're making music now.
0: And that is the vibe, because it's a lot of music that can last, you know?
1: Yeah.
0: It has songs that dropped last week and that is it, and it's saying last week, you know? So it's real important that you understand it, and I'm glad as an artist you understand that. Alright. Some people just run behind the hype, but the world, you leave the world to RIP because your message die with you, because you choose the hype and you leave out, because people don't understand the purpose in life, you know.
1: And that's a big thing,
0: you know. So that is what has happened with a lot of people jumping on hype and not the purpose. So once again, I commend you on this track here, you and Israel. This here is an amazing track. Do you have anybody you want to shout out to and before we wrap up?
1: Well, I want to big up the team, you know, that worked on the project, you know. Big up to Chain Links, you know, Specs. Big up to the people who would have shot the video. We have a video on YouTube.
0: No, it's on YouTube. Nice.
1: Yeah, we have a video on YouTube already, so you can go and check it out. You know, people who hear any song right now, you know, feel free to check it out, because this song is relatable to everyone. I want to big up Israel. Big up to Israel.
0: Israel, man.
1: And big up to everybody that support us, you know, on the track, in terms of who came out for the video shoot and who continuing to support us. And not forgetting, you know, Mosai, thank God for every opportunity.
0: Hey,
1: and thank the Slam family for, you know, giving us the space to do the interview.
0: Yeah, man, it's a blessing, all right? Yeah. So, we're going to play it once more as we exit, guys. But what I would like you all to do, what's your socials? What's your Insta and your TikTok and thing?
1: Well, you can find me, Humble Servant. Humble Servant, simple.
0: Humble Servant
1: on anything. 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
0: Mm-hmm.
1: Asking everybody, subscribe. 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
0: Share.
1: Like, share. Mm-hmm. You know, is the thing we're trying to build it up? You know, give it a genuine support. If you like it, you like it. If you don't like it, you don't force to like it.
0: Yeah. We don't want to force you, but at the end of the day, support the thing. And you know what? Yeah. Support free, you know?
1: Yeah.
0: It's not like you're walking around with a hat and you're saying, well, you truck 100, truck 20, and it's free. Free. Yeah. You have plenty of people scrolling the phone every day, aimlessly. Hey, go and check out Humble Servant. Hit follow. Hit subscribe. Go and check out the content. Like it. Share it. Place a comment, man. Give them the encouragement.
1: Israel is always on. He's also on social media as well. So Brandon Israel Music. You know, check him out on social media as well. If you link on my YouTube in terms of where the video is at, mm-hmm. you'll see his YouTube page as well.
0: All right.
1: So go follow and subscribe to him as well.
0: All right, nice guys. 20 minutes now heading up to 2 o'clock, guys. It's inside the second tower. So you know, before we take the break again, let me get the tune now. Bless him with the tune again, Renance.

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1: I better say about you.
0: No other man could say he get through. What

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1: Alright then. Use a tip for a woman that will make a man or break a man or make a man go and get some money that he never had. Make a man book a flight to somewhere that he never take you up and fly you up. You end up in the Netherlands. No, he in the Netherlands. We're saying
0: anything she wants, she gets in.
1: And better than he ever.
0: If she said jump, he say alright.
1: I'm running with deep swells.
0: She has superpowers like this.
1: Man, you got the super soaker. The wet rat, the tacker, the tacker. Oi, Harbinger.
0: Big up the ladies with the superpowers, boy.
1: Alright. Use it for a woman that will make a man or break a man or make a man go and get some money that he never had. Make a man book a flight to somewhere that he never been. Take you up and fly you up, you end up in the Netherlands. No, he in the Netherlands, we're saying that.
0: We get your weekend started right here.
1: And they're better than he ever had. He
0: said, Outer Road Fridays.
1: With deep swells, got him moving like the weatherman. You got the super.

That is coming up after the break. All right? So, guys, you could send us a WhatsApp message, 707-7526. Let us know your predictions for the game. Big up all the French supporters, man. Yeah. The Norwegians as well. All right? France meets Norway at 3 p.m. So, guys, you could let us know your predictions. What the scoreline would be like at the end of playtime.

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Nicey messages coming in there, and they say, Licks! They say the Norwegian team have to address the French like this after this game later. All your show, boy!

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0: 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I know blood, blood, loud.
1: Join the conversation. Enjoy the friendly rivalry.

0: creeping lion attacking its prey. You'll never know when he strikes.
1: And some other big games today now. Spain beating Uruguay later on tonight.
0: One diss track alone. Were they sacrificed? Questions are still.
1: Belgium and New Zealand at 11 p.m.

0: send their predictions. All right, we'll see. We will see. No way beating France. She nearly said.
1: Who's that? I want to talk to you personally when that don't happen. What were you thinking?
0: I'll say Viking badness. Yeah.
1: Sure, boy.
0: Yeah, Viking badness, Viking badness.
1: I love nothing.
0: Somebody had said a voice note here. You know, we still can't play the voice notes, but I took a listener. He say, no way. He supported no way.
1: Would have got nothing, them Arsenal men, and I'm not functioning, boy.
0: Hey! I don't know how that game gonna turn out, but my eyes will be glued because it's time for the upsets, isn't it?
1: No going on the road here.
0: Israel upset, isn't it?
1: You have to get your hand truth in it
0: because Israel upset feelings and things happening, but I'm telling you.
1: Based on how this workout going so far, I don't know as a society are we functioning and it's done enough.
0: Boy, oh boy, I'm telling you. Once again, thank you everyone who sent in your predictions, all right? Keep predicting, keep competing, and keep listening for more best music, sports talk, and entertainment on Slam 100.5 FM, all right?
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0: Tell me?
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0: All you won't believe who's saying I'm in studio chilling with me right now. Now. All you won't believe in. Talk to them a little bit now.
1: I'm passing through. That's the clear here. Spotted and leave and go nowhere. But I just pass through. I put a smear and say, I'm going to pass you and just trick them and make them feel, you know. But Spartan is doing some scenes on the lows, you know, in my daytime job.
0: Nice. So,
1: but I'll be back soon.
0: Nice. Back on your Fridays in a time, you know, all right? As I always say, guys, don't worry about what the future holds, but pray to him that holds the future. J-Wise Redance, we out. Spartan chilling on the inside. We taking any game for the while, all right? Up next, the team is here.
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We're going to jump in a hype segment right now. You all know it's happening. 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

0: get nervous. Are you single? I heard you, the girl, is it true? You getting money? You think them you with is with you? And I say, hell yeah, hell yeah.
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We inside the first hour, guys. I'm going to take a really short pause and come back with some more, yeah?

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0: Good afternoon. I'm Shane Superville with headline news on CNC3 and the TBC Radio Network. In local developments, Homeland Security Minister Roger Alexander is urging the public to respect due process and allow ongoing investigations into businessman Dominic Hadid and his wife to continue without speculation or commentary. Speaking with reporters after the 16th meeting of the Council of Ministers of CDEMA at the Hilton Conference Centre this morning, Alexander declined to comment directly on the inquiry, but maintained that independent institutions should not be guided on who to arrest or prosecute.
1: Let us respect the rule of law. And this is what we have done in Trinidad. We have lost that respect for the rule of law when we are telling, in some cases, the DPP what to do. And we are telling the police how to do their job. No. Do your job. We wait for the outcome. The last place is a court of law.
0: And in crime news, a 17-year-old boy is in critical condition after he was shot near his St. Joseph home on Thursday night. Police said the boy's mother was at the family's Wharf Trace Maracas St. Joseph home at around 11 p.m. when she heard a gunshot and a commotion outside. On checking, she found her son bleeding on the ground and took him to the Eric Williams Medical Sciences Complex, where he was treated and remained warded up to Friday afternoon. Officers of the St. Joseph CID visited the scene and found a single spent shell. Police said as of Friday afternoon, the circumstances and motive behind the shooting remained unclear. To some regional news, Barbados's sugar industry has suffered a dramatic decline in production this year, with the island recording a crop approximately 30,000 tons less than previous years. Barbados's Sugar Industry Limited Chairman Mark Seeley said that this was largely caused by a delayed start to harvesting, as he also raised concerns about delayed payments to farmers. On Thursday, Seeley warned that unless the sugarcane crop begins on time, the industry would continue to face disappointing results. And now for a look internationally, the United Nations Children's Fund is in Venezuela assisting families in the aftermath of two devastating earthquakes earlier this week. According to UNICEF spokesperson Joe English during an ABC News report today, the agency intends to provide medium to long-term support as recovery efforts continue, with focus on providing safe drinking water, psychosocial support, and returning children to school as the nation rebuilds. Stay tuned for another news update at the top of the hour and for comprehensive coverage in our major newscast at 7 p.m. on CNC3 and across all digital platforms.
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0: 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Also on Friday, Slam on
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Let's see what's going on here. Right. Actually, we're going to call three people. Send me those numbers right now. 707-7526. We call them live on air and wish them a happy birthday. Let's make someone's day today, yeah? But before that, Mace, give me two more.

0: Is this Trisha?
1: This is her.
0: Trisha, today's your birthday?
1: It is.
0: It is. Well, all right, guess what? We are calling you live right now from Slam 100.5 FM. Just to wish you a very, very, very happy birthday. On behalf of myself and, of course, Bryant wants to wish
1: Bryant.
0: You... Yeah.
1: Okay.
0: Yes. And, of course, the Slam family, Young Beast, and all of us. We just like to wish you nothing but love, happiness. And, of course, today's your day. We're just calling to make you...
1: Hello?
0: Yeah, you hearing me? We're just calling to make
1: I'm
0: sure...
1: I'm not hearing you properly. I didn't hear what you say.
0: I said we're just calling to wish you a very happy birthday today. And we hope whatever it is you're doing, that you enjoy it to the fullest. All right?
1: Thank you.
0: Happy birthday, Trisha.
1: Bye.
0: Have a good one.

0: Hello, good day.
1: Hello, good afternoon. Is this Natasha?
0: Yes, it is.
1: Today you're celebrating your birthday, Natasha?
0: Uh-huh.
1: Okay, we're calling you live from Slam on 00.5 FM to wish you a very, very, very happy birthday, and we hope that you enjoy your birthday to the fullest today.
0: Thank you.
1: All right, anyone you want to say hi to? I know it's your day. Eh? What's the plans? What's your birthday plans?
0: Nothing really. Just thanking everybody.
1: All right. All right. Good. Well, hope you have a good one, right? Enjoy your birthday to the fullest.
0: I'll do that.
1: All right. Good. I'll probably do one more, but I'm a little closer to the top of five, yeah? But for now, Young Bass, give me two more. Cancer season, all the cancers locked in right now.

0: good afternoon. All right, good. So yeah, what's going on? We're going to take a really short pause, guys. And when we come back with some more. Yeah? Young Bass had the tunes and them line up. Come by South Road Friday, yeah? 707-7526, that's the number. Link up, let me know what's up, who's celebrating a birthday as well. If you want to send a voice note to them as well, you can do so. We're going to play that voice soon, yeah? I'm one more person to call. I'll probably call them after the commercial break, all right? I'm going to choose one name here. I call them and make that person day to day. Before that, let me take a short pause. I'll be coming back with more.
1: Lines, forms, we have time for that. It's time to get with it.
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qualify. And guess what? This is your last weekend for you to qualify for that trip to Curaçao. Call me up right now. It's time to qualify, guys. Remember, the draw will happen on Tuesday. All right?

0: destination. That's right, guys. I'm going to ask you two simple questions, and that's it. Hello, good afternoon.
1: Hi, good afternoon.
0: How are you doing today?
1: I am good.
0: You want to head to Curaçao?
1: Yes, of course.
0: Have you ever been there?
1: I have been there once.
0: Okay, so what's the capital of Curaçao?
1: The capital of Curaçao is Willemstad.
0: Oh, all right. And what is Willemstad famous for?
1: Willemstad. I pronounced it wrong. Willemstad. Yeah. Okay, sorry. I said Willemstad.
0: What is it famous for?
1: Well, they have the moving bridge, and they have some very colorful buildings in the waterfront.
0: Mm, okay, good. Did you qualify before or no?
1: Yes, I did.
0: You qualified already?
1: Yeah.
0: Oh, no, you can't qualify twice.
1: Well, I was told that I could.
0: Oh, you could?
1: Yeah.
0: Okay. No, you can't. You can't qualify twice.
1: All right.
0: Yeah.
1: You still want to take my name just in case and find out, because I was told that I could.
0: Okay. Well, give me your first name then.
1: Carol.
0: Carol.
1: Mm-hmm.
0: All right, good. Send your info to the Slam WhatsApp, all right? 707-7526.
1: Okay.
0: All right, thank you. All right. Okay, so we're looking for one more call. Call me up right now. Remember, this is your last weekend for you to qualify. The main draw takes place on Tuesday the 30th. And you can win an all-inclusive trip for two to beautiful island of Curaçao. Yeah? 624-1005-603-5001. Call me up right now. We're looking for that quality.

0: final weekend to qualify. Let me head to the phone line. Hello, good afternoon. Okay. Hello, good afternoon. Looking for that final caller to qualify. Remember, the main draw is happening on the 30th of June, all right? Hello, good afternoon.
1: Hi, afternoon.
0: How are you doing today?
1: I'm good, I'm good.
0: You ready to qualify?
1: More than ready.
0: Did you qualify before?
1: No.
0: Okay, good. You've been to Curacao? No.
1: No.
0: But you heard about it?
1: What, I've heard about it?
0: No, I say you heard about it before.
1: Yeah.
0: Okay, so true or false, right? Curacao is known for its beautiful beaches and crystal clear water. Is that true or false?
1: True.
0: Let me see. What can you win in this grand draw?
1: A trip to Curacao, all inclusive for two people.
0: Okay, yes, you're absolutely correct. All right, what's your first name?
1: Misha. M-E-S-H-A.
0: Oh, Misha.
1: Yeah.
0: And give me the first three digits of your phone number, please.
1: The first digit.
0: First three digits. First,
1: three,
0: 319. 319. Okay, good. That's how I'm sending your contact to the Slam WhatsApp, all right? 707-7526.
1: Sure, thank you.
0: You're most welcome. Right, and congratulations to our qualifier. Remember, guys, the qualifier goes into the grand draw that's happening on Tuesday, the 30th of June, for your chance to win an all-inclusive trip for two to Curacao. Keep listening to Slam on 00.5 FM, Vibe City 105 FM, and for more chances to qualify. And remember, this is your last weekend for you to qualify for that trip. For you and how he name, or how she name, to go. All-inclusive. Yes. Anyway, guys, we got 1 minute. Move it up to five. What we're gonna do, we're gonna play one more song, and then we're gonna take you over to the last hour in fine style. Young Bay Sean 3.0. We on the inside, guys. Slam on 00.5. Outer Road Friday.

0: cover the headline news on CNC3 and the TBC Radio Network. As rescue and recovery efforts continue in Venezuela following two devastating earthquakes on Wednesday, Pastor Corey George of Alpha Ministries is appealing to fellow Trinbegonians to donate medicine, non-perishable food items, and other essential supplies to support the relief effort.
1: And we are asking for any type of food supply, non-perishable items, toiletries, as well as medical supplies such as first aid kits, bandages, etc. We as a nation are not immune to disaster. We may be well today, but in needing help of tomorrow. So once we have that opportunity and the means to do so, we should help where help is needed.
0: Meanwhile, Homeland Security Minister Roger Alexander says discussions on how Trinidad and Tobago will be able to assist Venezuela are still ongoing. Responding to questions after the 16th meeting of ministers at the Caribbean Disaster and Emergency Management Agency this morning, Alexander confirmed that the Ministry of Foreign and CARICOM Affairs is expected to meet today to determine what response will be mobilized. He was, however, unable to confirm whether skilled technicians or emergency medical personnel would be deployed as part of wider relief efforts.
2: We'll wait and see. The most important thing is sometimes a country is what they request that you can offer. That's important. So we wait to see what is the request, if any at all, and then we'll move forward from there.
0: To some regional news, 28 Haitian nationals who arrived illegally in Jamaica on Monday were returned to Haiti on Thursday night after being processed by Jamaican authorities. The group, which landed in the Paisley Gardens area, was intercepted by the Portland police in three separate batches. They were subsequently processed by police, the health department, and immigration officials. According to a report from the Jamaica Observer, the migrants consisted of 21 men, 4 women, and 3 children. And now for a look internationally, a British man described by BBC News as a former foster carer has been sentenced to 30 years imprisonment after he drugged and sexually assaulted young girls, luring his victims into what was described as a false sense of security to abuse them at his northeast London home. Reports are that 69-year-old Bradley Dilsworth was convicted of 22 child sex offences, which occurred between 2002 and 2010, including one girl whom he raped when her parents left her with him. Judge Edward Franklin told Friday's sentencing that Dilsworth showed, quote, no evidence of remorse, end quote. Dilsworth was living in the same house where the crimes took place and where he was eventually arrested. The British Metropolitan Police launched the investigation when a victim came forward in November of 2024. Stay tuned for another news update at the top of the hour and for comprehensive coverage in our major newscast at 7 p.m. on CNC3 and across all digital platforms.
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0: East, West, North, South, Central, Tobago, those of you online, we say good afternoon. Yes, and don't forget, guys, we're heading to Woodford Cafe, 7 to 9. All right, organize your squad. 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All KDC Amplia and, of course, Slam Family, yeah? And there'll be live announcers on site. Drink specials, food to eat, giveaways. Yes, so much happening. Gonna take a really short pause and come right back with some more, guys.
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to the test, all right? 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And if you think you have what it takes to predict that score before the referee blows that whistle, join the conversation right now. Enjoy friendly rivalry. And of course, see how the predictions goes, all right? After every match, I think the next match that we have today is at 8, which is Saudi Arabia versus Cabo Verde. Yeah? So you can send me messages right now. 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All right, so you all know the numbers. 624-1005, 623-5001, or 707-7526. 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Uh-huh. And let's see how much football you really know. Yeah? Let me go, young miss.

make sure, whoever you're rolling with tonight, don't let them spoil your energy. Make sure you're in good company. And everybody, energy up. Good vibes only. Yeah? Keep it slamming, guys. And don't forget, organize yourself. Heading on to Woodford Cafe from 7 to 9 for the game, yeah. You can catch me later on tonight as well at SK Blanche. Let me send a big shout out to my SK family, Venue Nightlife. Shouts to the whole team, yeah.

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1: Lines, forms, we have time for that. It's time to get with it. 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
1: From 100.5.

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Luxury Lifestyle, big up on yourself, you know. Easy, my brethren, bells. Big boat ride taking place on July 18th. We're going down to the cove. We're going down by the cove. We'll have some fun on board there. Well, I ain't sure the name of the boat, but we just

101, woman of wellness. Send me a WhatsApp. Let me know the vehicle number. And who we bigging up? 707-7526. WhatsApp me now.

HDR 3597. Blessings, blessings, blessings. Somebody send me a vehicle number as TEB 3627. Navy blue Hilux from Aero. Gotta send some love going out to BDE 3120. Locked on. Gonna hear some Kanye. Can't tell me nothing. A young bass. What song is that from Kanye? Can't tell me nothing. We're not

kickstarting it right here at Woodford Cafe. So if you're a fan of football, you're a fan of good vibes, you're a fan of good energy, you're a fan of real vibesiness and positive goodness when it comes to the football and stuff, or just the lime, then you need to get here. No questions asked, all right? Now, we know it's Friday. Let me knock on wood. No set of traffic coming down the road. So if you're coming from an easterly direction or westerly direction down to the central side, you're good to go. Smooth sailings. I just came down real, real nice. Any angle. And if you're coming from the Southlands, well, you're even safer because you're coming against the little traffic and you're good to go. So once again, you need to get here because we're going to have a time. We're going to have trivia. We're going to have games. We're going to have penalty shootouts. Fun, fun, fun, vibes, vibes, and more energy. And more importantly, you're getting a big screen. I'm talking about that looking like about our 100 and something size screen. You understand? And I must say, kudos going out to the Amplia family once again, because without them, this couldn't be possible. It's all about the Amplia Front Row Fridays. Now, for those of you in studio, don't panic all yourself. You don't know how we're doing it. We officially starting, I should say, 7. But we have any pre-pump right now where we just warming the crowd, getting a vibe, holding a vibe, letting everybody come in, get the seats, get the special spots, that kind of thing, before we really launch it off at 7. Because you see, at 7, we going hard. Camo is here versus here. We going to have a time. And if you didn't know, it's action from kickoff to knockout. Yes, that's how they're doing it. 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We here. Of course, Camo is in the mix, and Camo ready for action. If all you feel, all you can come and get Camo some money pull-ups. We're taking that too, eh? I want my little cut as well, too. I'm just kidding. It's just vibes you're looking for here, and you're getting everything. You're getting everything from Camo. We not in no box, so we playing everything. Everything. Shut up, Camo. Let me get them some vibes.

Yeah, that was just a little snippet. I was telling Ole everything you're getting here this evening right at Woodford Cafe because it's going down. It's Amplia Front Row Fridays, boy. Good vibes, good energy, good football, boy, good games, everything. And great drinks. Shows been out to Woodford Cafe one time. Yeah, so meet us here. Sharp 7. You have like about 10 minutes because it's going down. Yeah, the pre-pump, the vibes, the energy, everything. And of course, you cannot miss out because we all powered by Amplia. Remember that. So get here quickly, all right? Back to you guys.

0: Amplio. The vibe strong. The game is going to kick off, I think, around 7 o'clock. Base. Around 7 o'clock. I don't even know who's playing. I kind of out of touch. They have a big game coming up there, man. I kind of out of touch right about now. But I'm telling you, World Cup fever. If you're a bandwagonist like Young Base, you never back a football team in your life. Everybody like this, you're running it down. Buy a shirt, man. Buy a jersey. You're not sure if the...
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here to have a time, man, yeah? I know the Ambler ladies priming up this setting up, so we're going to be coming inside in a few to get the action going, all right? So if you know your left foot and right foot in, whatever one you decide to kick the penalties with, you can win some fantastic prizes, all right?

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But if you want to predict, well, I know it's Spain, but if you want to give my score, where it would be? At 3-1, you're feeling the 3-1.

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All right. I see this man here since 4 o'clock today. You better score, you know. Better score, you know. All right. All you know, it has some people who just look like footballers, but they just really play table tennis. Yeah, I'm a partner outside here, but we go make him out. I'm going to call his name. I wouldn't call his name at all because I'm a friend. Right, Curtis? Right. Come on. Give us some music. Let's go.

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Real nice, all courtesy and player. Right? So I'm making it real simple. The ladies go kick from here, right? And the fellas, well, they go kick from about, let's see. Yeah, we can take it from here, so yeah. Put the fellas.

0: English. 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
1: Anyway.
0: Go ahead, yeah, you go through. Yeah, three. We go in. All right. That one shot done. There you go. Easy 250 you're looking for. All right, right. All right. 100 there. 100. 100. Right. Yeah. Easy. There you go. Right. That one. 150. So where you get it? I don't know about plus. It's 250. Well, you're a real hard boy. Gosh, well, like, I'll get around for you, boy. What's my, you know, don't study. I'll get around. Don't study. Thanks, right? We love, right? Yeah, man. All right, chat. Hey! Yeah, man. I like how you look at it. Yeah.

Yeah, what happened? He didn't put on his night vision. Yeah, the night vision wasn't. Yeah. But he looked good. The form was proper. Cool. Yeah, what happened now? Remember when you press X and O on the controller, it is normally curl. So for those of you once again listening on Radio Land, we have the penalty shootout. You have various slots that you could go to. You have the 100 points. Thanks to participation. You go get a rag.

he nearly kicked somebody in the head outside. I read the ball had to be a little soft, you know? Ooh, he's a baller. But he just didn't get the layer, the feel yet now. That's not. Hold on. Right. Ah, boy. We go take that as 100. Yeah, we taking it. Yeah, one. Yeah, that was a good one, there, man. Yeah, real form, there, boy. It's a ranking thing, then. So I stand up like the man with the apple, and he just wanted to show off there. But he got through. Yeah, he go get something there. Congrats, man. That's what we talking about.

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Don't embarrass you, you represented Slam, eh? Right. Here we're going on, I realize he just don't like the color, so that's why he trying to, you know? There's the color, he don't like the gray, he don't like now, you find it? Yeah. Nah, it's just the color throwing him off, he don't like the color. So he just trying to hit it off now. Ooh, that we talking about, boy. That we talking about. We gonna come down as $100, make up yourself. Make up yourself. Ah, the man change his jersey and come back for us. Let's not wait with him. Look, we're going to penalty kick. Can you just give me 2 minutes, son? Yeah. You mean? That messy cousin. There we go. Ooh, close. That tell all that he cousin. There you go. Ah, boy, close. I tell all that he cousin, you know. One more. Let me see if you can make a big shot like we partner it. Something. Alright, so yeah, what I go do for you now, boy? We go put it on the field. Remember the drums and thing doesn't be too stable, so we go pick up every drums. Alright? Come on, give me some tunes in the interim there.

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